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How you going? This is Chad Morgan Jr. We're on Deadly Radio 3KND. Hey, that cool and deadly radio, folks. Don't miss it, eh? See ya!

0: state government to court over a controversy.
1: Hey there, Harrison Peterson here from NIRS News, coming to you from the lands of the Yuggera and Turrbal peoples. The Northern Territory needs a major overhaul of its child protection system. That's according to the Federal Labor MP, Marion Scrimgeour. The member for Lingiari has told the ABC, the Territory government needs to act on previous inquiries into the system instead of implementing individual changes.
2: It's interesting that we have a coronial, we have the recommendations, and then government goes silent. So I remember being the Minister for Child Protection in the Northern Territory. We've got to not tinker at the, around the edges here and be fair dinkum about resourcing, making sure that we've got the workers at the coalface. But let's stop the, these little ones falling over a cliff and their family.
1: Prosecutors say one of the so-called ISIS brides shouldn't be released on bail as she would endanger someone's safety. Zainab Ahmad will return to a Melbourne court today for the second day of her bid to be released on bail. The 31-year-old was among the women arrested for links to ISIS fighters when they returned to Australia last month. She's facing slavery charges after her family allegedly bought a teenager as a slave while they were living in Syria. Four New Zealand politicians who have been banned from China for visiting Taiwan have the support of Australia's Foreign Affairs Minister. The NZ politicians have been barred from China for 1 year after visiting the country last month. Beijing claims Taiwan is a part of its territory and has rejected the Taiwanese government's sovereignty. Foreign Minister Penny Wong says Australia will advocate on the group's behalf.
3: Placing pressure on parliamentarians is not appropriate. We agree with the principle expressed by New Zealand that members of parliaments, including the Australian Parliament, are free to make their own decisions about their travel independent of government. Travel by parliamentarians to Taiwan is a long-standing and appropriate practice and consistent with our One China policy.
1: Ukraine's president has called for one-on-one peace talks with his Russian counterpart. Details and other stories after this.
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9: Program sponsor.
1: Ukraine's president has called for face-to-face peace talks with his Russian counterpart. Volodymyr Zelensky has written a letter to Vladimir Putin saying peace can only be achieved through direct engagement between the countries. He says Russia and Ukraine shouldn't wait for the US to be part of the negotiations as it's dealing with its war against Iran. Mr. Zelensky says a ceasefire should be put in place if Russia agrees to the talks. The Kremlin says Mr. Putin will be briefed about the letter. US President Donald Trump has welcomed the developments.
10: I'm glad that they're maybe talking about meeting. I think we had a lot to do with it. I've been very strong on the fact that they've got to get that over with. But they do. I want them each to make certain compromises.
1: A Sherpa has survived a week on his own without food after being stranded on Mount Everest. Dawa Sherpa went missing late last month while he was helping a Polish climber reach the world's highest summit. The climber was able to return to base camp, but the Sherpa didn't. Pemba Sherpa is the executive director of 8K Expeditions, which ran the rescue mission. He told the BBC it's a miracle Dawa survived.
11: This morning I have good news, and it's feeling like a miracle that he was crawling down and he's coming down in a weaker condition. Now he's under treatment, and I immediately met him, and the condition looks good.
1: In cricket, Australia has been beaten by Pakistan in the final game of their one-day international series in the country. The Australians were bowled out for 157 after winning the toss and electing to bat. Josh Inglis top-scored with 65. Pakistan reached their victory target in their 42nd over to claim a 4-wicket victory and win the series. And if you have a story or news tip to send our way, you can always send an email to news@nirs.org.au. That's news@nirs.org.au. And that's been the latest from NIRS News.
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1: Yes, a very good morning, you daily mob. 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It is I, Trevor Tim, Trendy Trev Murray from Nakari. I'm your host of your daily program, National Talk Black, a one-hour program, and we come to you live from First Station Radio Station here in Cairns on Yidinji Country. 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Have you saying yarn up strong, 1-800-422-416. I'd like to acknowledge traditional owners of the land we broadcast from and to all our traditional owners across this beautiful country of ours. Welcome back, National Talk Black. If you say, and yarn up strong, all is here for your yarns on your daily program, National Talk Black. To Delhi, we're going to catch up and have a yarn now with Professor Naren Young, Centre for Indigenous People and Work Director. And we're talking about, well, morning teas won't end racism in our workplaces. As National Reconciliation Week winds down, employers are urged to replace symbolism with tangible actions to end racism in Australian workplace. According to Gary Yala II, a research study by the UTS, Centre for Indigenous People and Work, CIPW, racism declines where workplaces introduce initiatives such as anti-racism training and complaint procedures. Look, with that, we'll catch up with Professor Naren Young, University of Technology, Sydney, UTS, Centre for Indigenous People and Work, and that's CIPW, and director in that position. Professor Naren, good morning. How are you?
2: Good, Trevor. How are you, brother?
1: I'm well. Thank you very much for coming to the program. Before we start, sister, can you let the mob know who your mob, where you're from, please, Professor?
2: Yes, I'm a Gadigal descendant situated here on traditional lands in Sydney.
1: Beautiful. Thank you. Big shout out to you, mob. The old saying, well done is better than well said. We need action, don't we? Can't be just talking, having a cup of tea. There's got to be action behind that cup of tea, shouldn't there?
2: We certainly do.
1: Yeah. So enlighten us in where we are. We're coming to the, as it winds down, National Reconciliation Week, 2026. Was it all in? Here we are. But still a lot of work to be done, Professor.
2: Well, there is in workplaces because our research at the Centre for Indigenous People and Work consistently shows that racism levels are not getting worse, but
1: getting better.
2: Only very glacial movement.
1: Mm.
2: And so what we're calling for is all in every day. Morning teas don't cut it. What we need is action on anti-racism.
1: Look, beginning's half done. The fact that we're having morning tea, it starts the conversation, but there's got to be more weight behind it, is what you're saying, Professor, I'm picking up.
2: Yeah, and nobody's going to give up the cupcakes. We love the cupcakes.
1: Thank
2: and we
1: you.
2: Love that the conversation starts with those symbolic gestures, and they recognise days and events that are very important to us, and they show respect for our days. But what we need is for the respect to be shown every day and for organisations to really start putting the work into anti-racism approaches and anti-racism education so that we stop having these high incidences.
1: Sure, exactly. So just for that, paint the picture in regarding anti-racism training and complaint procedures. That can be put in place to organisation, private businesses, schools, all the above, can it not?
2: Yeah, it's not hard. And what we have come to understand is that while the Racial Discrimination Act has been in place for 50 years, that's a long time. There's very few workplaces that put in place mechanisms whereby employees and managers understand the responsibilities of each other and of workplace participants, whether that's in full-time employee, casual employee, whatever, we all have a responsibility pursuant to the provisions of that Act not to behave in a racist manner at work. So clearly we need to educate people about what responsibilities are in the workplace.
1: So it's true, and the actions need to be done on a high level and across the board. And we need to stamp it out, racism. We're talking sporting, we're talking schools, we're talking workplaces, and all the above. And like I said, the bottom line, a cup of tea just doesn't cut it. So there needs to be more action behind it. And like you said, let's not complicate it. It is very simple, isn't it, Professor?
2: Yes, it is actually really simple. And what worries us is that all of these workplaces where all these incidents are happening, there is actually measures that can prevent it. We need to make sure that the education's in place, that the requirements of the workplace are communicated really clearly and really firmly, and that there's a complaint procedure in place that's accessible to everyone and understood by everyone, so that people can take up what is available in the workplace by way of remedy.
1: And I will say that it is, it'd be a true statement, and correct me if I'm wrong, but majority of people, when you're talking about majority in the office, who, well, you could say not of colour or not from this area, whatever the case may be, they would not understand racism.
2: No.
1: Because racism is not put upon them. Is that the case?
2: Exactly. And so it's the responsibility of the workplace to make sure that there are consequences. Even if you don't understand it, that doesn't mean that you can respect other people's right to work in a workplace free of racism, and that you comply with your obligations whether you understand racism or not. I think one of the things that's become such a thing in the last 5 years or so with, or 10 really, 15, with the kind of culture of saying what you want online is this business of questioning what racism is all the time. Well, we understand what it is. There's no question as to what it is. But there is this tendency now to, you know, argue about what it is and what it might be.
1: And it's got to come from the top. We're talking about a CEO. We're talking about a chairperson. We're talking about the owner of the company. It's got to come from the top and filter down.
2: Yeah, and what we find, for instance, with the big government agencies or the corporates is that there is a commitment and understanding at that top level, but it just doesn't filter down into the workplace.
1: Exactly. So we're talking about creating systems that work, that makes it all happen.
2: Exactly. Thank you. And it's not a big ask in terms of compliance with the Racial Discrimination Act. It's actually what is required.
1: A very important conversation, Professor Naureen. Thank you so very much. So the statement does stand strong. Morning teas won't end racism in workplace as we wind down for national reconciliation. And all the best to you, Professor Naureen. Take care, sister.
2: Thanks for having me.
1: Okay, bye-bye.
2: Bye.
1: A beautiful yarn there. Professor Naureen Young, University of Technology, Sydney, that's UTS, Centre for Indigenous People and Work, that's CIPW. She's the director there, and talking about Morning Teas Won't End Racism in Our Workplace. And as stated, National Reconciliation Week winds down for another year, 2026. Employers are urged to replace symbolism with tangible actions to end racism in Australian workplace. Look, it starts from the top and filters down. So if you are the owner of the company, you are the manager, you're the CEO, you're the chairperson, it's got to filter down. Starts from you at the top, but it's got to be continued down as well, and got to be highlighted. We need to stamp out racism. And if you haven't got racism in your organisation, then you've got a fantastic organisation that can move the vehicle forward in regard to your business and what you're driving, your services and your product. You've got a beautiful workplace that's productive. So that means that's ching, ching, ching. That's money on the table. You're in business to make money, are you not? We're dealing with people, not product. Take that on board. This is your daily program, National Talk Black. Have you saying Yarn Up Strong? 1-800-422-416.

0: Yeah, welcome back to your daily program, National Talk Black. Have your say and yarn up strong. Deadly number here is 1-800-422-416. And yarn with yours truly, Trevor Tim, Trendy Trev, Murray from the Curry, your host of your daily program, National Talk Black. A 1 hour program live here at the First Nation Radio Station here in Cairns on Yidinji Country at BBM Bumrabit Media, 98.7 FM. And go across the nation thanks to NERS, National News Radio Service. All right, Miriam people, begin next chapter of the Mabo legacy. 34 years after landmark Mabo decision changed Australia's legal history, the traditional owners of Mur, Doa and Wirra Islands have announced plans to pursue a new community-led governance model grounded in Mirian tradition, authority culture and self-determination. The cultural governance structure known as Aid Era Pair has emerged from ongoing community discussions about strengthening local decision-making, cultural authority and self-determination on Mur. We're going to catch up a yarn now with Avon Noah, Aid Era Pair Steering, a committee spokesperson. Avon on the line. Avon, good morning. How are you?
1: Trevor, very good morning. Thank you for having me on the show.
0: Thank you very much
1: for
0: coming to
1: the show.
0: Good, fantastic. My brother, can you, before we start, can you let the mob know who your mob, where you're from, please, Avon?
1: Yeah, my name is Avon Noah. I'm a Comet tribe, Comet clansman. I'm from Mare Island, eastern part of the Torres Strait. If people don't know where Mare is, go to the Great Barrier Reef. And you'll see it, we're right at the top there.
0: Right at the top there.
1: We start from the Great Barrier.
0: Beautiful. Thank you so very much. Big shout out to you, Mob. Thank you for coming to the program. So we're talking about the Mirian people begin next chapter of the Mabo legacy after Wednesday, 3rd of June, celebrating 34 years after landmark Mabo decision. What is the next chapter, my brother? Can you enlighten us, please, Avon?
1: That next chapter would be, it's about a community-driven process to explore how decisions are made on the island. For 34 years we've sat, we've celebrated every June 3, we celebrate the decision. Mm. And 34 years after, we're saying, I think we've got to do more than just celebrating. We've got to look at a cultural governance that structure that looks after us, that is about us.
0: Exactly.
1: And we want to be going from the decision and looking at a structural change that would deeply enroot cultural traditional laws and beliefs of the Mirian people.
0: Beautiful.
1: That's where we're heading.
0: Fantastic. So just confirm the cultural governance structure, known as confirm the pronunciation, Aid Era Pair, is that right?
1: Aid Era Pair, yes. Aid Era Pair, if I can explain, Aid is about the chief
0: yes.
1: system.
0: Yes.
1: And Pair is the house. So when you look at it from that perspective, it's about the house of the Legislative Assembly. We want to ensure that there's a room for us to look at legislation, state, Commonwealth, and local government, and administered under the one legal framework, and that'll be Aid Era Pair.
0: Yes.
1: And Aid Era Pair, when we identify it, it'll be made up of the membership will consist of eight tribes of Mare,
0: okay.
1: including one from Dawar. So nine in total, and the guiding principle of Aid Era Pair would be the laws of Malo. Malo's law, Tag Moki Moki, Teter Moki Moki. These are the foundation that will guide Aid Era Pair.
0: And when you're about cultural governance, there it is, straightforward and strong with having the right people at the table, cultural people at the table, with the cultural background and moving forward. And moving forward in the 21st century in regarding governance, there it is.
1: That's right.
0: It's powerful,
1: right,
0: I would say, Avon.
1: It's about navigating our purpose, managing ourselves, especially one that is deeply rooted in community. And we want to look at infrastructure. We want to look at regional development. And that in itself requires us to take us to a level where we need to look at that roadmap clear.
0: Yes, yes.
1: We need to understand where that road is going.
0: Mm-hmm.
1: And only we've sat back for 34 years and we've looked and we waited for, people to come and look. Tell us about the decision.
0: Okay.
1: Let's dive in and look at what the decision is saying.
0: Yes.
1: Because the decision of the High Court, and we all know, it was declared that the Mirian people are entitled, as against the whole world, to possession, occupation, use, and enjoyment of the lands of the Murray Islands. So that decision that was done there with High Court. We want to take it further.
0: Exactly, beautiful. And what we're saying, we now have a platform for government if not Australian government, white government, or any government on planet Earth, to speak to an entity as such. That's what you're saying, Evan, moving forward. If the decision has been made at the High Court, then there's meat on the bone, so to speak, I would say.
1: That's right. IT repair is not just an administrative change there, Trevor.
0: Thank you.
1: It's a return to ourselves.
0: Yeah, beautiful.
1: That's what it's all about. Return to ourselves where we be in control. We want to be there.
0: Mm-hmm.
1: When our children grow, we want them to know that their communities manage on our own terms,
0: beautiful.
1: not by terms of other structure, but by our own Meriam terms.
0: Mm-hmm. And the cultural governance, the structure has been formed now, and we do have the delegates at the table. Is that correct?
1: That's right. There's a steering committee, and we call ourselves the transition team.
0: Yes.
1: We will be making contact with city centres along Queensland, Mackay, Townsville, Cairns, and Thursday Island.
0: Yes.
1: And even on Mayor, we'll be doing extensive consultation with all Meriam people. Nobody's going to be missed out.
0: Good.
1: Nobody's going to get missed out in this process.
0: Sure.
1: We're going to go back to the people, get their views, and come back and look at it from the perspective. Because we know that when that law come, where I came to Mayor, it came in the form of an octopus.
0: Yes.
1: So that octopus is the symbol where we need to find out what the head will be doing, what the administration will be doing, and what the tentacle means to the people.
0: Beautiful.
1: So these tentacles, they may mean that they'll have an office of youth, office of women, office of fisheries.
0: Yes.
1: So, but it's still a long way to go. We've got 3 years on the steering committee. There's 7 of us.
0: Yep.
1: And we're going to try our best to get it right.
0: Look, fantastic. I love your vision and nicely explained. Good analogy. Powerful. The octopus. Very strong, my brother. All the best to you. Big shout out for family there. And look, thank you for sharing, and all the best. And we'll yarn soon, my brother.
1: To you and team there, and wife, for your dear Jackie, all the best.
0: Yawo. Beautiful yarn there. That's Evan Noah, Aere Pair, Steering Committee spokesperson. Miriam People begin next chapter of the Mabo legacy. The cultural governance structure is now formed as Aere Pair and has emerged from ongoing community discussions about strengthening local decision-making, cultural authority and self-determination on Mary Island. It seeks to build on the legacy of Eddie Corky Mabo after we just celebrated 34 years Wednesday, 3rd of June, a couple of days ago, and the 5 complainants whose historic High Court victory overturned the doctrine of terra nullius and secular recognition of native title across Australia. More power to the people. Have your say and yarn up strong. Add to the conversation here, your daily program, National Talk Black, that daily number 1-800-422-416.

0: Yeah, welcome back to your daily program, National Talk Black. Have your say and yarn up strong. Deadly number here is 1-800-422-416. Call the number, yarn with yours truly, Trevor Tim, Trendy Trev, Murray from the Curry. I'm your host, your daily program, National Talk Black. Come to you live from First Nation Radio Station here in Cairns on your Dindi country. 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And we've got Foster Nation, thanks to the NERS, National Israel Radio Service. Yarn up strong, your mob. Now, Alyssa releases a powerful new single, Walk with the Elders, on anniversary of 1967 referendum. We're talking about a beautiful 15-year-old emerging from First Nations artists. Alyssa is set to release, has done so, in powerful new single, Walk with the Elders, back on May 27. Internationally aligning with the release, with the anniversary of the 1967 referendum, a landmark moment in Australian history when Australians voted to recognise Aboriginal and Torres Strait Islander peoples in the census and allow the federal government to make laws for First Nations people. The release also marks the beginning of the National Reconciliation Week 2026, which runs from May 27 to June 3rd under the theme All In, reflecting the song's strong focus on cultural connection, understanding and walking together. The release also arrives on the same day as the 2026 Wham! Song of the Year Awards at the Retrobite, where Alyssa has been named top five finalists in the Outstanding Indigenous category for the track. We have Alyssa on the line and going to have a yarn. Alyssa, good morning. How are you?
1: Good morning.
0: Thank you for coming to the program. Before we start, my sister, can you kindly let the people know who your mob were you from, please, Alyssa?
1: My mob are the Cooper mob from Malawa. Mm-hmm. Noongar Yamaji.
0: Okay, beautiful. Big shout out to your mob. And how deadly are you, 15-year-old and a vision, and standing strong for your people and acknowledging the anniversary of the 1967 referendum. Tell us how this all started, your vision and writing a song like so, Alyssa.
1: So my song, Walk With The Elders, at the start it came from a place of frustration around the referendum result, but eventually on the way it turned into something much deeper, and I was reminded that before government or systems there was always a culture, and yes, there still always will be.
0: Thank you.
1: And that's what I chose to focus on.
0: Walk with the elders. And yes. And look, our elders are still with us. Spiritually they're walking with us. And we are

0: always was, always will be. Here we are, 60,000 years, we're not going nowhere, is what I'm picking up when I say. Yeah? So powerful. So tell us how it came about. Did you do this like during school, lunch hours, after school? Were you on detention? I don't tell us how it all came about. And then you thought, shut up, were you in trouble? Tell us how it all came about, please, my sister.
1: So I was in the studio with my Auntie Charlie Caruso.
0: Big shout out, Auntie Charlie, big shout out.
1: Yes, she's from Boss Art, so yes. Shout out to them too.
0: Good.
1: And I was just talking about the referendum. We were just having a conversation. I was just talking about it, and she goes, "Let's chuck this into a song."
0: There you go.
1: So I go, "Yeah, okay."
0: So how long ago was that, sister? How long ago was that?
1: Oh, I'm actually not sure.
0: Okay. Do you remember the yarn when you had that yarn in the studio?
1: Not really, unfortunately.
0: All right. And here, stepping further into the future, a song has been created and now you're in top five finalists. Deadly. So give us a bit of a background regarding the song, Walk With Elders. What sort of wording?
1: I wanted the song to really appreciate and show the knowledge and experience that the elders share with multiple generations.
0: Yes.
1: And so the elders don't keep their knowledge and experiences, but they share it. And they don't only share it with people from my generation, they share it with each other, they share it with generations older than them, generations younger than me, they share it with a lot of people, even from other countries they share. So they share with everyone, and that's really important.
0: Well, really important, and listen, it just shows you that we are storytellers, and our elders begin that story, and the story is passed on. And that's how the knowledge is passed on, is it not?
1: Yeah.
0: All right, fantastic. So how many people at the table when writing the song, Alyssa?
1: How many people were in the song?
0: Yeah. How many people at the table? Was it just your idea with a few words with your Auntie Charlie there? Is that how it came about?
1: We just kind of went into like a flow state. And so when we had written the entire song, we had taken inspiration from a Stan Walker song.
0: Okay, beautiful. Big shout out, Stan Walker. Thank you. Inspiration there.
1: Yeah. I was inspired by a song, Moaka Tonu. And so that's the path we took with the song. And so once we had the beat down, the lyrics down, we went to Crank Recording Studios with Lee Buttle.
0: Yes.
1: So shout out. And when we were there, everyone that came, I gave a creative freedom to, so they had their own special connection to the song.
0: Good.
1: They listen to it and then goes, I think I know what to do. And then they'd go in the studio and play the didge or play
0: Add
1: boomerangs or sing.
0: Add to it.
1: And I had Uncle Jaden Boundary, Uncle Almond Wally, Auntie Rakita Wally, Auntie Della Ray Morrison, Dad Barry Maguire, and Pop Derek Nanup.
0: Beautiful. Became a team effort. Became a community effort.
1: Yes. And they were all a part of my cultural journey as well. Yes. So these weren't just random people that I've only met once.
0: Yep. Your teachers, you could say, my sister, your teachers.
1: Yes, they are.
0: Yeah, beautiful. This is powerful. I've got goosebumps here. So we're about to play it. So in actual fact, beginning's half done. So the fact that you wrote a song, Here We Are Talking, Walk With The Elders, on the anniversary of 1967, so it doesn't stop there. I think you've created a platform now. I think you created a vehicle. So what would be next, you reckon? Another song?
1: Yeah, I think
0: a movie,
1: so.
0: A play?
1: I think I've got a couple ideas.
0: Yeah, there you go. A couple of ideas. There you go. Fantastic. So are you still at school, sister?
1: Yes, I am.
0: What grade are you doing?
1: I'm in year 10.
0: Year 10, okay. Are looking at completing right through grade 12, yes?
1: Yes.
0: Okay. And vision for thereafter? University, business, job?
1: Yeah, I wanted to go to uni. I want to do good. Something.
0: Good, good. And do you have any idea what you want to do? What studies?
1: Well, I've seen that some unis have good Indigenous study programs.
0: Yes.
1: So my current idea is learn a lot about the Indigenous people. Maybe okay. some I know, maybe some I don't know, but sure. It's always good to see if there's something new
0: yes.
1: and help my community.
0: Beautiful. Fantastic.
1: And just come back to them.
0: Come back to them. Well, look, you are leading from the front. You're running with passion. I can feel it in your voice. The fact that you wrote the song, single, Walk with the Elders. And we are talking the anniversary of the 1967 referendum. At the good old age of 15 years old, here we are in 2026, 21st century. More power to you, my sister.
1: Thank you.
0: A chapter here done, a platform done, a vehicle moving forward. And whatever you decide to do, you've got this entity as well in writing songs and delivering a message. And you are a storyteller. So thank you for your yarn. We're going to go to the song now. But thank you for sharing. A big shout out to Auntie Charlie and all your elders there that helped and supported. But it doesn't stop here. So walk with the elders and you forever will be walking with the elders. Lissy, you keep smiling. You take care. And we'll yarn soon, my sister.
1: You too.
0: All the best. Take care. Bye-bye.
1: Bye-bye.
0: Beautiful yarn there, Alyssa. And have a listen to her deadly track here, Walk with the Elders, a new single. And on the anniversary of 1967 referendum is what it's all about. And we're talking about a 15-year-old in the 21st century, 2026, taking us back to the referendum, 1967. Too deadly. Aliwa!
2: Pretty young and encouraging. Kora, kora. Yeah, we're Kaliako.
3: Aliwa!
2: Nalak Waranga! Nalak Mira! Nalak Karajumboya!

0: My name's Jared Harbrow from the Gold Coast Suns. You're tuned in to National Talk Black with Trendy Trev.
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2: 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Call that number. Have your say. 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Yarn with the Bully One here, Trevor Tim, Trendy Trev, Murray from the Curry. I'm your host of your daily program, National Talk Black. A one-hour program, have your say, and yarn up strong. You can text a brother as well, 045-714-0550. And don't forget our Facebook page as well, BBM987FM. Or at the coronial inquest into the death in custody of proud Murujuju man, Aubrey, will run from this Monday, 8th of June, to Friday, 19th of June, at the Coroner's Court of Queensland in Gimoy, Cairns. Proceedings will start at 10 a.m. daily. 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Love, thoughts, prayers going out to the family. 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
2: Yeah, the chopping number again, 1-800-422-416, but you have to call that number tomorrow, in actual fact Monday. 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Big shout out to the NERS team, and a big shout out to First Nation Radio Station across this beautiful country of ours, the Big Island, Australia. Keep it strong, keep doing what you're doing, and stay black, stay deadly, stay strong, and we'll yarn soon. Too deadly.

0: Hello, I'm Toby Goff. One Nation has been unable to clarify if foreigners who fail to sell their property would be evicted under its housing policy. The minor party says it would limit home ownership to Australian citizens and permanent residents. Temporary visa holders and foreigners residing overseas will be given 2 years to sell their residence. But Senator Sean Bell has clashed with 2GB host Mark Levy over the fate of those who fail to auction their home.
1: If after 2 years they don't sell that property, are you going to kick them out of the house?
2: Mark, it's very simple. Like, if what happens, say it again, it's a fair question to ask.
1: So what's the answer?
2: But the answer is that this is going to be, this policy is one that is being brought forward and investigated.
0: The federal government claims its contentious tax legislation will help stop the rise of One Nation. Speaking at an economic forum today, the Prime Minister will defend his reforms to capital gains tax and negative gearing. Anthony Albanese will argue the measures can help halt a populist wave by improving Australia's social cohesion. The opposition says Labor has not presented a coherent narrative on the purpose of the changes. Andrew Mountbatten-Windsor has been photographed with a large bruise across his face. There's been no official comment on what happened to the disgraced royal, but reports suggest an insider has stressed there was no drama, accident or attack. Latest figures from the National Anti-Scam Centre show Australians lost more than $76 million to fraud in the first 3 months of the year. The ACCC shows fewer scams were reported over the period when compared with the same time last year. Deputy Chairwoman Katrina Lowe says scammers are becoming more sophisticated.
3: If a website or ad creates a sense of urgency or promises a really great bargain or high return, in those sort of circumstances, remember those three words: stop, check, protect.
0: Ahmed Al-Ahmed, who was hailed a hero for disarming one of the attackers during the Bondi Beach terror attack, will face court next month, accused of assaulting his father. Conservationists say the seizure of 100,000 illegal cockroaches in Bathurst, New South Wales, exposes a booming black market for exotic pests. And a climbing guide thought to have died on Mount Everest has been found alive, spotted crawling down to base camp 6 days after he was last seen alive. Checking sport, the Western Bulldogs will welcome back Cody Wakeman when they play Hawthorn at the MCG tonight. The forward hasn't played since 2024 following a string of injuries. Collingwood have confirmed 27-year-old rookie Mitch Paduski will play his AFL debut game against Melbourne on the King's birthday. And Aussie golfers Minji Lee, Caris Davison, Hannah Green and Steph Curacao are all within 2 strokes of the lead after the opening round of the Women's US Golf Open. I'm Toby Goff. More headlines soon.

0: You're tuning into the Midday Rush with Aidan Hitchens, your host from Monday to Friday from 12 to 2, here on your beloved station, bringing you the best bangers and living your childhood memories. 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
1: Happy Friday! Yes! What's going on? We are finally made it to the long weekend. I'm live here in the studio on 3KD and iHeartRadio 1503 AM as well. If you want to listen to me much more clearer, jump on iHeartRadio app as well, or also digital as well. And it's an absolute bangers because today is Friday and that means older school Fridays here at 3KD for the next 2 hours with the Aidan out of 5,000. What is going on? And the long weekend is very fast approaching if you're not already taking days off. And all that jazzy stuff. The time is 12:06 and the temperature is 13, high of 15 today. And what do you want more of? The sun's out, guns out, and so much other things as well. And no rain until, I believe, Wednesday, so which is fantastic. And so you can enjoy a kind of a rain-free weekend, of course. And what a ripper game it was last night against Adelaide Crows and Geelong Cats. 1 point to the Adelaide Crows in the dying seconds. And holding off as well. Well, cracking game. I was playing poker at the time when I was glimpsing and it was just insane there, of course, over in Adelaide. And tonight it was the Western Bulldogs taking on the Hawthorne, Grant Hansen's team, and Bulldogs there. And, of course, Waitman is finally coming back from injury and stuff like that. Tomorrow will be North Melbourne versus Fremantle over at HO. I'm not sure what that – Hobart. I'm guessing Hobart. And GWS versus the Brisbane Lions as well. So that's all happening. And, hope you get your team wins. The buys for this week is GWS and Richmond are the buys. Old Men to Gold Coast versus the Brisbane Lions. Old School Fridays. Let's get cranking and let's get moving and just – be yourself and let loose, and I hope everyone's going to be clapping to this song, and because it's 112, and this song is Dance With Me, playing for you next here on 3KD's Older School Fridays with Aidan Hitchens.

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1: And a whole bunch of A-Nitchins. What is going on? Older School Friday. It's full of energy, like always, and absolutely ripper songs. 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At 12:16 is the time. That was a bit of Superstar by Jamelia, 2004 ripper. And, of course, bit of 112. We hope everyone clapped their hands with that one. And that's with me, that was. And, not much to say to you, but awesome, great hits. Like always, 9471-1305 is our number. Don't be ashamed to give us a call if you want to join in the party and request any songs that I'm not maybe playing, because I'll request... I put all these songs in handmade and just hopefully, because I love these songs and grew up with these songs, and I thought maybe you guys will like it out there as well. And our very next song is the bit of the Pussycat Dolls, your Pussycat Dolls, and Snoop Dogg, Fitch, and this is Buttons. 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
1: Yes, make sure you get on top of that one. Time is 12:24. A bit of a day together. We'll be featuring Nicki Minaj with Turn Me On. And that was released all the way back in December, summer of December 2011, off David Guetta's album called Nothing But The Beat. And absolutely great album, that one. If you have a chance to listen to it on Spotify or, you know, YouTube as well. Some great songs still to come. A bit of buttons there as well. We play for the Pussycat Dolls. And, of course, yesterday, Scary Movie 6 has come out officially, so it's in cinemas, or if you want to legally download, don't hold me accountable about that, if you can find it somewhere on the internet and download it, whatever you can do, and go see it in cinemas. Absolutely fantastic if you love Scary Movie. I've seen all of them, and I found it more entertaining than Harry Potter, to be honest with you, because it's right up alley in stand-up comedy and just comedy in general. And so I'm going to see it tomorrow over in Fountain Gate of Narre Warren, of course. And so you'll be seeing me around there around lunchtime or the evening. Not sure what it's going to be yet, but my great mate called Jay Weston, who grew up together, and we started off with hating each other in prep, and then we grew to love in high school, and been best buddies ever since. So it's going to be a great weekend ahead, and that's what it's going to be tomorrow. But tonight I'm doing my regional tour, still continues, and I'm going to be in Malmesbury, Victoria tonight. $10 tickets if you're around that area, the Macedon Rangers, and over at the Malmesbury Hotel. Kicks off at 9 o'clock, it's a bit of a late night show, and that's where I kind of hammer down the beers and just talk absolute nonsense, because it's a bit more raw because it's past 9 o'clock. And that's all happening. If you want to come down, and if you want more tickets or more information, get in contact here at 3KD 9471 1305, or message me on Facebook or Instagram. If you're around the Malmesbury area, which is past kind of Sunbury Way and an hour away from Melbourne here. And so that's all happening tonight. And so our very next song got here is a little bit of Jason Derulo with Swella. And that's playing for you next here in 3KD's Old School Fridays. Dry.
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1: When it's this popular, you know it's going to be good. 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
2: Oh, yeah, Josh, hey! Of course, you can see, listen to the great man himself for the drive home from 4 to 6 today. And I hope you're enjoying it so far. We're approached to just over the half an hour point of the show, and still some great songs still to come, and living our childhood memories, and of course, club days, if you went out to the clubs or whichever you have done, and on the missions, if you're listening out of the mish, and, you know, family times. And, that was a bit of Otis by Jay-Z and Kanye that last played off their album called Watch the Throne, released all the way in July 20 of 2011. So a few 2011 songs have been playing so far, and Watch the Throne. You better watch the throne, because all the nonsense I speak, I'll be on it very, very shortly. And our next song, we've got a first request in, all the way from Jeremy Roth, all the way from Noble Park, who's listening at work. How are you, my brother? And thank you for tuning in, if it's short time or a long time. But he's requested Sean Paul, Give It Up to Me, and that's playing for you next here on 3KND's Older School Fridays. Get to-

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2: Little bit of Drake there with Passion Fridays. 15 minutes left until the 1 o'clock news hits, or 17 minutes left until the 1 o'clock news hits. And still some great songs still to go to live your childhood memories. And a couple of these next songs, a little bit of Who Hurt You music. When I play Who Hurt You, if you had a breakup, and you're still getting over it for however long it is, be it long or short. And this is, you picture yourself in this video clip that's going to play for you. And of course, it's We Belong Together with Mariah Carey playing for you next here on 3KND Old School Fridays.

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0: Hello, I'm Chris McCarthy. A man who was hailed a hero for disarming one of the attackers during the Bondi Beach terror attack is denying wrongdoing after being charged with common assault. Ahmed El Ahmed is accused of attacking his father during a dispute at Bankstown in March. He's due to face court next month on domestic violence-related offences of common assault and stalk or intimidate. But he's told 2GB's Ben Fordham he believes it relates to an ongoing family dispute about money and is vowing to fight the charges.
1: This is untrue. It's a conflict. You know, it's good for the people to know I'm honest, innocent, honorable guy. I never hurt anyone and I never been in violence.
0: The federal government claims its contentious tax legislation will help stop the rise of one nation. Speaking at an economic forum today, the Prime Minister is defending his reforms to capital gains tax and negative gearing. The opposition says Labor has not presented a coherent narrative on the purpose of the changes. A Liberal senator is introducing a private member's bill to push for the removal of an aged care funding computer algorithm. The integrated assessment tool is used to determine how much funding older Australians receive, and Rushton says her amendments would put humans back in control of the decisions. The US president insists progress is being made in efforts to stop fighting between Israel and Hezbollah. The militant group says it has firmly rejected the terms of an American-brokered deal to extend the tentative ceasefire between Israel and Lebanon, contingent on the end of Hezbollah attacks. But Donald Trump is adamant the group wants fighting to end.
2: And I think Hezbollah, I will tell you, they called us and they said, how about stopping? And I think you're going to see things happen over there. That's been like a little bit of a different world, but it's interconnected with Iran. And it would be really nice if Lebanon could have some peace.
0: Andrew Mountbatten Windsor has been photographed with what appears to be a large purple bruise across his face. The 66-year-old former prince was spotted driving near his home on the Sandringham estate. Despite no official comments on the matter, an insider has stressed there was no drama, accident or attack. Also making news, we're being told to stop using a certain thermos food containers sold at major retailers, including Big W, Bunnings and Target. The corporate watchdog has recalled Stainless King food jars sold over a 13-year period because they lack a pressure release feature. Checking sports, Saints coach Ross Lyon has confirmed Isaiah Wanganeen-Malira, Mitch Owens and Liam Ryan will return to play against Sydney on Sunday. Geelong coach Chris Scott has labelled Crows fans nuffies after being on the receiving end of an unwanted interaction at Adelaide Oval last night. He says coaches shouldn't have to walk among supporters between quarters and believes it's an oversight from the AFL. The Cats losing back-to-back nail biters, going down to Adelaide by 1 point. Tonight, Hawthorn up against the Bulldogs. That's the latest. I'm Chris McCarthy.
3: You're tuning into the Midday Rush with Aidan Hitchens, your host from Monday to Friday from 12 to 2, here on your beloved station, bringing you the best bangers and living your childhood memories. Here on 3KD, it's cool and deadly. Officially into the last hour for a cheeky older school Fridays here on 3KD, the long weekend. How fantastic is it? It finally arrived. Of course, make sure you tune in, and if you can donate to the Fight MMD as well, and make it, for trying to one step closer to finding a cure, and you never know who's dealing with it, or if you guys can ever, come to you as well. So make sure you do that. Of course, Collingwood versus Melbourne as well. If you're lucky enough to go to the games, get some tickets, fantastic, and go on and support the slide, and some great ones. Andy Lee is going to be down the slide, and so many others as well. So make sure you get around that one, and be absolutely fantastic. So make sure you do that, and kill another week of footy. And my super coach is gone quite swelly for this week, I reckon. And with a couple of buys as well, but hope you get Tony gets a win, and of course, drink and gamble responsibly, or if not at all, that'd be fantastic. But old school Fridays, the time is 104, temperature is now a high of 15 today, and no rain expected until Wednesday, so get around that one. And our very first song to kick things off is a little bit of Ja Rule for you, and this is Always On Time by Phoenix, 3KD, Cool and Dilly.

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1: A little bit of Sill of Crazy here for your Fridays, and also a bit of Always On Time by Ja Rule as well. Fun fact about Sill, this song repeated itself trying to get on the charts and done absolutely nothing and didn't get a look in. And after kind of pulling it off the charts and then putting it back on, it went to number one. So how good's that? It's keep on... It's a great song also. I don't know why I didn't do it the first time, but I'm not sure how that kind of works. But you always keep persistent in whatever you're doing, and you never know what greatness is. Just a few adjustments and the wrong timings at times. It's all it comes down to. So, yeah, that was a bit of Sill about Crazy. And our very next song got here is a bit of The Game and 50 Cent with their hit song from 2005 called Hate It, I Love It. Playing for you next, 3KD, Cool and Dilly.
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1: The Way You Move by Outkastr, by the album called Speakerbox and the Love Below. And absolutely great song from 2003, August 25th, it was released. And picked here in our shores at number 7 on our ARIO's charts. And R&B charts number 4, Australia number 49, and the best, of course, in the US and New Zealand as well. And fantastic right around the world, hitting our charts. And before that, we had a little bit of Hate or Love It by The Game and Fizzy Sam from 2005. And still some great songs still to go. And another request have come through all the way from James from Croydon. Some kind of southeastern people are tuning in, which is fantastic. And he has requested Here Comes the Hop Stepper, playing for you next on 3KD's Older School Fridays.

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I'm not sure what will bit of faded with Zahu, of course, in 2014. Absolutely ripper song. And still about 7 songs left until the 2 o'clock news hits. And of course, Joshy with the drive home from 4 to 6 today as well. So make sure you keep it locked here in 3, KND. And the long weekend is upon us. And only a handful of hours left until we can start doing whatever we want and start rewinding for a brand new week ahead. And our very next song we've got here is a little bit of Sweet Dreams by Beyonce. Beyonce. I'm playing for next 3KND Older School Fridays with Aiden Hitchens.

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1: Yes, so welcome back to the show. Only 14 minutes left of the show still to go, and still some three or four great songs still to play right through the 2 o'clock news today. And I hope you've been here since 12 o'clock. Maybe just tuning in and just flicking through the channels. Welcome to the Midday Rush. I'm here Monday to Friday from 12 to 2. Unless I'm doing comedy shows or taking some time off to recharge my batteries, like everyone else does need. And that was a little bit of I Hate That I Love You So. Hate That I Love You featuring Rihanna, and off an album called Good Girl Gone Bad. But she has, by the looking at the pictures. And 2007 that was released. I was in year 6. My blue light disco days were intact back in the day in the Cranbourne town hall. Because I grew up in Cranbourne, born in Dandenong Hospital. And so bring back some memories. I can't believe that's from 2007. That's crazy. Over 20 years, I know, about 20 years ago now. So our very next song here is a bit of Jennifer Lopez. Love this woman. Man, be my woman if I could. She was famous and rich. But this one is her great song called Love Don't Cost a Thing. That's playing for you next here on Older School Friday.

0: Young mob are getting exposed to poisonous chemicals such as those in nail polish, paint thinner and bug killer through vaping. More than 200 poisonous chemicals have been found in vapes. These toxic chemicals can cause inflammation, cell death and can permanently damage the lungs and increase risk of lung disease and cancer. Vapes are also bad for country. 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
1: Ah, you smokers and vapors, what are you doing? 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So I hope you enjoyed the show. Live your best lives. Keep on smiling and lots of love always. 8 out of 5,000 over and out. But our very next song to bring home, or 2 songs to bring home, is Who Better Houston Chingy. I like that. And of course, NWA with Express Yourself. Here's a 3K and D.

0: Good afternoon, I'm Chris McCarthy. The opposition says the government is wrong to claim its new tax reforms will help stop the rise of One Nation. The Prime Minister has used an economic forum to defend his changes to capital gains tax and negative gearing. Anthony Albanese argues the measures help shield Australia from the social and economic discontent seen overseas. But Deputy Liberal Leader Jane Hume maintains the reforms will do no such thing.
1: The Prime Minister's come out and said that, well, this is a budget about fighting populism. Oh, well, give me a break. This is not a budget about fighting populism. Can the Prime Minister please make up his mind and tell us exactly what this budget was all about, because it certainly hasn't been received well.
0: Two key One Nation spokespeople have struggled to explain the party's housing policy. Minor Party MP Barnaby Joyce was forced to retract statements after misrepresenting how the plan would affect permanent residents. Separately, Senator Sean Bell has failed to explain what would happen to foreign citizens who fail to sell their property within 2 years. The Victorian Police Commissioner is confident investigators will reach the top of the tree and catch those behind recent firebombings in Melbourne CBD. 65 arrests have been made so far, focusing mainly on low-level criminals charged with carrying out the attacks. Mike Bush says his officers are making good progress on apprehending the masterminds with covert operations.
2: Also using technology, leveraging the city camera system, getting that back to what we call the State Command Coordination Centre. Until we follow the evidence to the top of the tree, then this will stop.
0: Conservationists say the seizure of 100,000 illegal cockroaches in country New South Wales exposes a booming black market for exotic pests. The Invasive Species Council warns breeders are taking the risk because of Australia's wildlife laws carrying notoriously weak penalties. Policy Director Carol Booth is calling on the legal system to take biosecurity crimes more seriously.
3: If these cockroaches established in the wild, they could have an adverse impact on our native cockroach fauna and other insects, but potentially even more serious, they could introduce new diseases.
0: Students who were forced to resit two NAPLAN writing tests this year will not receive mark adjustments despite major technical failures during the first exams. Their results will include a caveat detailing the disruptions. And personal items from the estate of legendary radio broadcaster John Laws have sold at auction for more than $4.6 million. Checking sport, Cody Waitman will make his return to AFL footy tonight when the Bulldogs take on the Hawks. It'll be Waitman's first match in 637 days after a string of injuries. The Crows have sealed a 1-point victory over the Cats in Adelaide, 75-74. Collingwood has confirmed 27-year-old Mitch Pedaski will make his AFL debut against Melbourne on Monday, and four Aussie golfers, including Minji Lee, are within two strokes of the lead after the opening round of the Women's US Open. That's the latest. I'm Chris McCarthy.

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What's where I'm from, pal? All right, you're listening to 3KND, Cool and Deadly.

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0: Good afternoon, I'm Chris McCarthy. The Prime Minister says practical solutions are required to address economic and social frustrations in the community. Anthony Albanese has spoken at an economic forum where he's claimed his tax reforms will help curb the rise of populism. The PM argues without change, Australia risks becoming a nation where voters feel betrayed by the system. Mr. Albanese claims we should not repeat the mistakes of other countries.
1: The decision, therefore, for Australia is very clear. We can choose whether the social and economic dislocation that we see overseas is a warning that we can act on or a preview of what is to come here.
0: The opposition claims One Nation doesn't know the details of its own housing policy. The minor party says it would force temporary visa holders to divest their home within 2 years. But neither MP Barnaby Joyce or Senator Sean Bell have been able to clarify how the policy would actually work. Deputy Liberal leader Jane Hume has told Sky News it shows the party is not ready to govern.
2: One Nation are very good at having slogans. They're very good at, you know, whistling for dogs. But at the same time, they haven't really got any policy substance to back it up.
0: Former Prime Minister John Howard has joined more than a dozen coalition MPs in a public push for stronger gambling laws. The group argues the government's current proposed reforms, which include advertising restrictions, don't go far enough. Fresh data from the National Anti-Scam Centre shows a drop in fraud reports in the first 3 months of the year. Australians still lost more than $76 million to scams over the period. ACCC Deputy Chairwoman Katrina Lowe says online scams were the greatest source of financial harm.
3: The ScamWatch reports show Australians reported losses of $38.3 million to scams that begin through online contact. So this is fake websites, advertisements, social media and mobile apps.
0: More than 1,000 exotic cockroaches have been seized from a commercial breeder in central western New South Wales. Biosecurity officials say it's the largest seizure of illegal exotic invertebrates in Australian history. And a climbing guide feared dead on Mount Everest has been found crawling back down to base camp. He was last seen alive 6 days ago. He has frostbite on his hands, but is otherwise reported to be in good health. Checking sports, St Kilda's Ross Lyon has given Saints assistant coach Corey Enright his blessing as candidate for the senior job at Essendon or Carlton. The Socceroos are getting ready for their final hit out before their opening World Cup game against Turkey. Australia will face Switzerland in a friendly on Sunday morning. Australia has warmed up for the Women's T20 World Cup with a convincing 85-run win over South Africa. Ash Gardner top scoring with 66 off just 38 balls. That's the very latest. I'm Chris McCarthy.

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0: applications are now open for Melbourne Awards, celebrating the people, organisations and ideas shaping our city for the better. 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
1: Cool and deadly!

0: Good afternoon, I'm Chris McCarthy. One Nation is under pressure to clarify key elements of its housing policy following a fiery interview on Sydney Radio. The minor party says it would limit property ownership to Australian citizens and permanent residents. They also claim temporary visa holders and foreign nationals would be forced to sell their home within 2 years. But Senator Sean Bell has struggled to explain whether those who refuse to divest their property would be evicted.
1: That is an excellent question. But what we're saying, and it is perfectly reasonable to expect that homes in Australia go to Australian citizens and those who reside here permanently.
2: Sean. This is turning into a train wreck, mate.
0: The federal government says its new tax laws are designed to help stop the rise of populism. The Prime Minister argues changes to the CGT and negative gearing will address the economic frustrations fueling anti-establishment movements overseas. The Victorian Premier could face a leadership challenge within weeks ahead of November's state election. A number of Labor MPs have reportedly grown concerned about the possibility of a wipeout at the polls. The Invasive Species Council claims a global trend of keeping exotic insects as pets poses a major threat to Australian wildlife. A raid on a commercial cockroach breeder has uncovered 100,000 illegal species of the bug, worth around $200,000. The council's policy director, Dr. Carol Booth, is calling on the government to stamp out the biosecurity risk with tougher penalties.
3: The history of prosecutions in Australia is that they're rare and they often attract only low penalties. These breeders presumably knew that what they were doing was illegal, but they may have taken a calculated risk.
0: Australia's standing as a bee utopia is under threat, with estimates varroa mites have eliminated up to 60% of managed hives. Experts warn the parasite has also wiped out all feral hives, severely impacting pollination rates. Fiona Chambers, chief executive of the Wean Bee Foundation, says new modelling is a wake-up call for the agriculture industry.
4: We've already lost 30% of our commercial beekeepers from New South Wales. We're expecting to lose across Australia between 30 and 50% of our commercial beekeepers, and having hive loss deficits in every state impacting multiple crops.
0: And Australia's alpine regions are gearing up for ski season, with a number of resorts reporting up to 10 centimetres of snow overnight. Checking sport, the Bulldogs take on Hawthorn tonight at the MCG as the Dogs welcome back Cody Waitman after almost 2 years on the sidelines. 16 wickets have fallen at Lord's on the opening day of the first men's test between New Zealand and England. The home side was bowled out for just 140 before the Black Caps limped to stumps at 6 for 61. And it's a four-way tie at the opening round of the PGA Tour's Memorial Tournament in Ohio. Adam Scott, the best of the Aussies on even par. That's the latest. I'm Chris McCarthy.

0: 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Must be 4 o'clock.
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0: Cool and deadly.
1: Yes, it's 4 o'clock on the rocket clock, and that means it is once again time for the drive home with Joshy. That's me. Got a special one for you today. It's the first Friday of June, aka the first Friday of Pride Month. So I put together 2 hours of floor fillers for the girls, the gays and theys, and all my brother boys and sister girls of the Alphabet Mafia. So let's get into it. Keep it cool and deadly on them roads. And also remember, love is love. Here we go with Madonna and Vogue.

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1: Ah, thank you, Stone Motherless. 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That is I. And it's a special Friday today. It's the first Friday of Pride Month. So today we slay. I am going to be just cranking the heat up. I've got nothing but queer anthems and queer adjacent anthems, you know. They can't all be queer, but they're going to be great. That's for damn sure. All right, so dust off your hot pants and your fishnet crops and let's get into it. Weather's a bit how you going. The sun was out, but the clouds are back. But hey, with a bit of rain and a bit of sun, maybe we'll get some rainbows. All right, let's get back into the tunes. I'm going to try not to talk too much these couple of hours. Just let the music do the speaking for me. So let's go, eh? You're on the drive home with Joshy. Let's keep it cool and deadly.
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Ah, yes, the always fabulous Lady Gaga there with her track Abracadabra. All right, now I told you I'm not going to chat too much in between the songs, but I will take this time to remind you all again to get to the Services Victoria website about your 20% refund off your rego. Apparently it's easy to do, and that's money back in your pocket. And that's money you can spend on yourself or your loved ones. You know, maybe you can... Maybe this drive home is going to get you all fired up and we might see you all out in Fitzroy later. Anyway, let's get back to the tunes. Click, clack, front and back. Adjust your mirrors because the Venga bus is coming. Let's keep it cool and deadly on them roads.

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5: You can give it to

chair there with one of her many, many, what do you call them, ballads, anthems, in Believe. All right, now we had Justin Timberlake in before that as well with Filthy. Robin was dancing on her own. And I've got some Britney coming up next. Now, this one probably doesn't get played out on the radio heaps, but it's called Work Bitch, and it's a fun one. But I should have said at the start of the show as well, now there will be some colourful language, some cussing in some of these songs. I've done my best to keep that to a minimum. But there might be some spicy content or subject matter, if you know what I mean. Hey, it's only one Friday of 1 month. Hang in there. Maybe just turn it down or get the kids to go and play Mind the Stinking Business. All right, let's get back into it.

Ah, that'd have to be my favourite song of Mandy Moore's. That was Candy. It has to be my favourite because I'm pretty sure I don't know any other songs of hers. Oh, well. Yes, Boone is going to get us to the 5 o'clock news, but stick around because the party's just getting started, baby. You're on the drive.

0: Good afternoon. I'm Jack Hahn. The federal government says it's still consulting with the startup sector about exemptions from its tax legislation. There are concerns Labor's bill to link the capital gains tax discount to inflation could see entrepreneurs move overseas where investment conditions are more favourable. But Prime Minister Anthony Albanese claims discussions with industry are still ongoing.
1: We said on budget night that we would have a consultation process. Treasury are handling that. There'll be a Senate committee inquiry. We will have the details. The first legislation will be debated in the Senate.
0: One Nation has been unable to clarify if foreigners who fail to sell their property would be evicted under its housing policy. The minor party says it would force temporary visa holders to divest their home within 2 years. But two separate party members have publicly failed to explain the exact details of its plan. A Sydney police officer found guilty over a deadly crash has been handed a 2-year intensive corrections order and also instructed to complete 500 hours of unpaid community service. Jai Kalani Wright died in hospital after his motorbike collided with an unmarked parked police car being driven by Benedict Bryant about 3 years ago. In other news this afternoon, Australia's alpine regions are officially celebrating a dump of fresh snow ahead of the official start to the ski season this weekend. Most resorts have reported at least 10 centimetres of the white stuff over the past 24 hours, with snow machines also boosting coverage to get lifts spinning on time. Mount Buller's David Clark says snow has come at the perfect time.
2: Mount Buller's Victoria's favourite alpine resort, part of $2.1 billion that alpine resorts deliver to the state economy, and 12,000 full-time equivalent jobs. So it's really important to have this ski season up and running tomorrow.
0: And the Invasive Species Council claims a global trend of keeping exotic insects as pets poses a major threat to Australia's wildlife. A raid on a commercial cockroach breeder in the New South Wales Central West uncovering 100,000 illegal species of the bug worth around $200,000. And finally, royal insiders say there was no attack after Andrew Mountbatten-Windsor was photographed with a huge bruise on his face. Checking sport for you now, Saints coach Ross Lyon has confirmed Naish Wanajing Milwara, Mitch Owens and Liam Ryan will return to play against Sydney on Sunday. Geelong coach Chris Scott has labelled Crows fans nuffies after being on the receiving end of an unwanted interaction at Adelaide Oval last night. He says coaches should not have to walk among supporters between quarters, and it believes it's an oversight from the AFL. You're now up to date with the latest.
3: Deadly. Yes, welcome back to the second hour of the Drive Home with Joshy here at 3KND, the coolest and deadliest station in the nation. Bit of a special Friday today. Not really, I was going to try and come up with a name. You know, it's the first Friday of Pride Month. But I didn't want to be too performative, you know, like, oh, Friday Slay, oh, yeah, girl. So I'm just going to shut up and play some great tunes and we can all have a party together. Now, the first one for this next hour, bit of Whitney Houston, I Want to Dance with Somebody. Now, that'll fill a floor fast. Try and say that quickly 3 times. All right, let's get into it. Remember, keep it cool and deadly on them roads, and love is love, baby.

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2: Sam Smith and Kim Petras with Unholy, just before our message from our sponsors there. And of course, right at the top, we had Whitney Houston's I Want to Dance with Somebody. All right, this next one's a little bit slower. It's an absolute favorite of mine, though. It's Our Kylie, and it's off her 1994 self-titled album. And this one's called Confide in Me. But don't worry, we're going to get that tempo back up. I've got Azealia Banks straight after that with the 212. Now, I'm throwing out a language warning and a content warning right now. So turn it down, turn it up, or do something. Just be prepared. All right, you're on the drive home with Joshy. I hope you're enjoying the show.

screw you into, huh? 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I'm the one to you day. I'm the new Shifu, young Rapunzel. 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

0: Nanui Michi. My name is Vida Sumner, and you're listening to 3KND Cool and Deadly.
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1: Woohoo! Now, I did give a content warning and language warning, you know, that their Aussie act, Machine Gun Fellatio, with their lovely little number, Pussy Town. All right, this next one's a little bit more wholesome. It's Vanessa Amorosi with Absolutely Everybody, and then I've got the legend himself, George Michael, coming up as well. Just over half an hour, just under half an hour to go. Let's see what else I can squeeze in there, eh?
2: You know, that ain't better.

Club. Yes, Chapel Roan there with her track Pink Pony Club. It is time for me to get out of here. I hope you've enjoyed today's show. And, just take it easy on the roads. Have a safe weekend. Have a safe long weekend if you get the Monday off. I'm going to leave you with some ZJ Russian, and then Janelle Monáe and Gloria Gaynor are going to get us to the top of the hour. All right, you mob. Take care of yourselves. Keep it cool and deadly. Love is love. Yowoo!

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1: Cool and deadly.

0: Hello, I'm Jack Hahn. The loved ones of the husband and wife attacked in a brutal home invasion in the New South Wales northwest have spoken out. Diane and Keith Blessing were set upon in their Tenterfield property. Keith, critically injured, grabbed his legal firearm and shot the intruder, who's now also in hospital. The victims are recovering at Gold Coast University Hospital, listed as being in a critical but stable condition. Their daughter, Kathy Blessing, has been by their bedside and says it's a tough time.
1: It has been comforting to know we have the support of the wider community. This has been deeply traumatising to our family, and no family should ever have to go through this. We're very proud of our parents and their bravery. They're recovering in the hospital here, getting excellent care.
0: The Reserve Bank Governor says recent interest rate hikes have mostly cooled the housing market as prices come down. Recent data shows the Australian economy is slowing as higher rates and cost of living pressures bite. But testifying before the parliamentary hearing, Michelle Bullock believes there's still enough momentum for the economy to continue growing. The opposition claims One Nation does not know the details of its own housing policy. Minor party MP Barnaby Joyce was forced to retract statements after misrepresenting how the plan would affect permanent residents. While Senator Sean Bell has struggled to explain what happens to foreign citizens that fail to sell their home within 2 years, Deputy Liberal Leader Jane Hume says it shows the party is not ready to govern.
2: One Nation are very good at having slogans. They're very good at, you know, whistling for dogs. But at the same time, they haven't really got any policy substance to back it up.
0: The federal government says its new tax laws are designed to help stop the rise of populism. Labor's bill to rein in capital gains tax discounts and restrict negative gearing will soon be debated in the Senate. The Prime Minister arguing these changes will address the economic frustrations that have fueled anti-establishment movements here and overseas. The start of the ski season is upon us in our country, and it could see up to 10 centimetres of snow fall in alpine areas tonight. Thousands are expected to drive to the snowy mountains in the New South Wales and the high country in Victoria for the long weekend, which is taking place in New South Wales and Canberra. Extra highway patrols will be out to make sure everyone gets there safely to enjoy their trip. Checking sport for you now, the Bulldogs take on Hawthorn tonight at the MCG. The Dogs welcoming back Cody Whiteman after almost 2 years on the sidelines. 16 wickets have fallen at Lord's on the opening day of the first men's test between England and New Zealand. The home side was bowled out for just 140 before the Black Caps limped to stumps at 6-4-61. And it's a four-way tie after the opening round of the PGA Tour's Memorial Tournament in Ohio.

0: Okay, we're from the Masters Apprentices, 1965 Masters Apprentices. 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
1: Cool and deadly.

0: Hello, I'm Jack Hahn. One of the Bondi terror attack heroes, Ahmed Al-Ahmed, is denying any wrongdoing after being accused of attacking his father. He's due to face court next month on domestic violence-related offences of common assault and stalk or intimidate over the alleged incident in Bankstown in Sydney's southwest. Ahmed Al-Ahmed became emotional while describing how he believes it stems from a family dispute about money, insisting he's not a violent man.
1: This is untrue. It's a conflict. You know, it's good for the people to know I'm an honest, innocent, honorable guy. I never hurt anyone and I never been in violence.
0: The daughter of the brave couple that fought a home invasion and shot the attacker say her parents are recovering well. Diane and Keith Blessing were set upon in their Tenterfield property in northwest New South Wales. They're now at a hospital on the Gold Coast with the long road to recovery. Police say no charges are likely to be laid against them. The suspect shot remains under police guard at another hospital. A homeless man remains in a serious but stable condition after he was set upon by a gang of teenagers in Bendigo. It appears the man made his way from a laneway and walked into a sports bar with stab wounds. Detective Acting Sergeant Justin Ludman says they believe the man who's been living on the streets was attacked following an altercation.
2: Their behaviour is extremely cowardly. This male was just going about his everyday business and he appears to have just been set upon by these four males.
0: Latest figures from the National Anti-Scam Centre show Australians lost more than $76 million to fraud in the first 3 months of this year. The ACCC data shows fewer scams were reported over the period when compared with the same time last year. Deputy Chairwoman Katarina Lowe says scammers are becoming more sophisticated.
3: So be cautious if a website or ad creates a sense of urgency or promises a really great bargain or high return. In those sort of circumstances, remember those three words: stop, check, protect.
0: And also making news, Andrew Mountbatten Windsor has been photographed with what appears to be a large purple bruise across his face. The 66-year-old former prince was spotted driving near his home on the Sandringham estate. An insider has stressed there was no drama, accident, or attack. Checking sport for you now, St Kilda's Ross Lyon has given Saints assistant coach Corey Enright his blessing as a candidate for the senior job at Essendon or Carlton. The Socceroos are getting ready for their final hit out before the opening World Cup game against Turkey. Australia will face Switzerland in a friendly on Sunday morning. And Australia has warmed up for the Women's T20 World Cup with a convincing 85-run win over South Africa. That's the latest.
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0: Hello, I'm Jack Hahn. The couple that hit back at a home invader and shot their attacker are recovering well on the Gold Coast. Their daughter says it's been a tough time, but she's inspired by their courage. Diane and Keith Blessing were set upon in their Tentafield property in northwest New South Wales. Critically injured, Keith grabbed his legal firearm and shot the intruder, who's now also in a separate hospital. Kathy Blessing says it will take time to recover.
1: It has been comforting to know we have the support of the wider community. This has been deeply traumatising to our family, and no family should ever have to go through this. We're very proud of our parents and their bravery. They're recovering in the hospital here, getting excellent care.
0: One Nation is under pressure to clarify key elements of its housing policy, as the Liberals claim they have no idea. The minor party says it would limit property ownership to Australian citizens and permanent residents. They also want temporary visa holders of those from foreign nations to sell their homes within 2 years. The US president insists progress is being made in efforts to stop fighting between Israel and Hezbollah. The militant group says it's firmly rejected the terms of an American brokered deal to extend the tentative ceasefire between Israel and Lebanon, contingent on the end of Hezbollah attacks. But Donald Trump is adamant the group wants an end to the fighting.
2: And I think Hezbollah, I will tell you, they called us and they said, how about stopping? And I think you're going to see things happen over there. That's been like a little bit of a different world, but it's interconnected with Iran. And it would be really nice if Lebanon could have some peace.
0: Meanwhile, a United Nations peacekeeper has been killed and two others wounded in a bombing attack on southeast Lebanon. In other news, the start of the ski season in the New South Wales southern regions could see up to 10 centimetres of snow fall tonight. Thousands are expected to drive to the snowy mountains for the long weekend in that state, with extra highway patrol on duty to make sure people arrive safely. Transport for New South Wales's Rob Austin says drivers need to be careful.
3: Just some advice to people though, look, we are experiencing some icy conditions, so if you're heading down there, please, if you're going to be going into the national parks, please make sure that you have your snow chains, drive to conditions, slow down a little bit.
0: Checking sport for you now. North Melbourne will be drawing on its WA fan base for support when they take on the top of the ladder Fremantle tomorrow in regional Bunbury. The Kangaroos have 7 players hailing from over west. Pakistan has won the men's one-day cricket series against Australia 2-1, winning Game 3 by 4 wickets, Australia losing 7 for just 38 runs. And Formula One's Las Vegas Grand Prix will run until at least 2037.
4: 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KMD. You're my mom.

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0: Hello, I'm Jack Hahn. The couple that hit back at a home invader and shot their attacker are recovering well on the Gold Coast. Their daughter says it's been a tough time, but she's inspired by their courage. Diane and Keith Blessing were set upon in their Tentafield property in northwest New South Wales. Critically injured, Keith grabbed his legal firearm and shot the intruder, who's now also in a separate hospital. Kathy Blessing says it will take time to recover.
1: It has been comforting to know we have the support of the wider community. This has been deeply traumatising to our family, and no family should ever have to go through this. We're very proud of our parents and their bravery. They're recovering in the hospital here, getting excellent care.
0: One Nation is under pressure to clarify key elements of its housing policy, as the Liberals claim they have no idea. The minor party says it would limit property ownership to Australian citizens and permanent residents. They also want temporary visa holders of those from foreign nations to sell their homes within 2 years. The US president insists progress is being made in efforts to stop fighting between Israel and Hezbollah. The militant group says it's firmly rejected the terms of an American brokered deal to extend the tentative ceasefire between Israel and Lebanon, contingent on the end of Hezbollah attacks. But Donald Trump is adamant the group wants an end to the fighting.
2: And I think Hezbollah, I will tell you, they called us and they said, how about stopping? And I think you're going to see things happen over there. That's been like a little bit of a different world, but it's interconnected with Iran. And it would be really nice if Lebanon could have some peace.
0: Meanwhile, a United Nations peacekeeper has been killed and two others wounded in a bombing attack on southeast Lebanon. In other news, the start of the ski season in the New South Wales southern regions could see up to 10 centimetres of snow fall tonight. Thousands are expected to drive to the snowy mountains for the long weekend in that state, with extra highway patrol on duty to make sure people arrive safely. Transport for New South Wales's Rob Austin says drivers need to be careful.
3: Just some advice to people though, look, we are experiencing some icy conditions, so if you're heading down there, please, if you're going to be going into the national parks, please make sure that you have your snow chained, drive to conditions, slow down a little bit.
0: Checking sport for you now. North Melbourne will be drawing on its WA fan base for support when they take on the top of the ladder Fremantle tomorrow in regional Bunbury. The Kangaroos have 7 players hailing from over west. Pakistan has won the men's one-day cricket series against Australia 2-1, winning Game 3 by 4 wickets, Australia losing 7 for just 38 runs. And Formula One's Las Vegas Grand Prix will run until at least 2037.

0: Alone.
1: Oh, baby, you got me in the... 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

0: Tiziana.
1: What? I don't understand. Jason.
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0: Hello, I'm Jack Hahn. The couple that hit back at a home invader and shot their attacker are recovering well on the Gold Coast. Their daughter says it's been a tough time, but she's inspired by their courage. Diane and Keith Blessing were set upon in their Tenterfield property in northwest New South Wales. Critically injured, Keith grabbed his legal firearm and shot the intruder, who's now also in a separate hospital. Kathy Blessing says it will take time to recover.
1: It has been comforting to know we have the support of the wider community. This has been deeply traumatising to our family, and no family should ever have to go through this. We're very proud of our parents and their bravery. They're recovering in the hospital here, getting excellent care.
0: One Nation is under pressure to clarify key elements of its housing policy, as the Liberals claim they have no idea. The minor party says it would limit property ownership to Australian citizens and permanent residents. They also want temporary visa holders, of those from foreign nations, to sell their homes within 2 years. The US president insists progress is being made in efforts to stop fighting between Israel and Hezbollah. The militant group says it's firmly rejected the terms of an American brokered deal to extend the tentative ceasefire between Israel and Lebanon, contingent on the end of Hezbollah attacks. But Donald Trump is adamant the group wants an end to the fighting.
2: And I think Hezbollah, I will tell you, they called us and they said, how about stopping? And I think you're going to see things happen over there. That's been like a little bit of a different world, but it's interconnected with Iran. And it would be really nice if Lebanon could have some peace.
0: Meanwhile, a United Nations peacekeeper has been killed and two others wounded in a bombing attack on southeast Lebanon. In other news, the start of the ski season in the New South Wales southern regions could see up to 10 centimetres of snow fall tonight. Thousands are expected to drive to the snowy mountains for the long weekend in that state, with extra highway patrol on duty to make sure people arrive safely. Transport for New South Wales's Rob Austin says drivers need to be careful.
3: Just some advice to people though, look, we are experiencing some icy conditions, so if you're heading down there, please, if you're going to be going into the national parks, please make sure that you have your snow chains, drive to conditions, slow down a little bit.
0: Checking sport for you now. North Melbourne will be drawing on its WA fan base for support when they take on the top of the ladder Fremantle tomorrow in regional Bunbury. The Kangaroos have 7 players hailing from over west. Pakistan has won the men's one-day cricket series against Australia 2-1, winning Game 3 by 4 wickets, Australia losing 7 for just 38 runs. And Formula One's Las Vegas Grand Prix will run until at least 2037.
4: Cool and deadly.

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1: Yo, pull over. At the subway. I got this weird feeling. Just pull over. I'm right here. Ooh.

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0: Hello, I'm Jack Hahn. The couple that hit back at a home invader and shot their attacker are recovering well on the Gold Coast. Their daughter says it's been a tough time, but she's inspired by their courage. Diane and Keith Blessing were set upon in their Tenterfield property in northwest New South Wales. Critically injured, Keith grabbed his legal firearm and shot the intruder, who's now also in a separate hospital. Kathy Blessing says it will take time to recover.
1: It has been comforting to know we have the support of the wider community. This has been deeply traumatising to our family, and no family should ever have to go through this. We're very proud of our parents and their bravery. They're recovering in the hospital here, getting excellent care.
0: One Nation is under pressure to clarify key elements of its housing policy, as the Liberals claim they have no idea. The minor party says it would limit property ownership to Australian citizens and permanent residents. They also want temporary visa holders of those from foreign nations to sell their homes within 2 years. The US president insists progress is being made in efforts to stop fighting between Israel and Hezbollah. The militant group says it's firmly rejected the terms of an American brokered deal to extend the tentative ceasefire between Israel and Lebanon, contingent on the end of Hezbollah attacks. But Donald Trump is adamant the group wants an end to the fighting.
2: And I think Hezbollah, I will tell you, they called us and they said, how about stopping? And I think you're going to see things happen over there. That's been like a little bit of a different world, but it's interconnected with Iran. And it would be really nice if Lebanon could have some peace.
0: Meanwhile, a United Nations peacekeeper has been killed and two others wounded in a bombing attack on southeast Lebanon. In other news, the start of the ski season in the New South Wales southern regions could see up to 10 centimetres of snow fall tonight. Thousands are expected to drive to the snowy mountains for the long weekend in that state, with extra highway patrol on duty to make sure people arrive safely. Transport for New South Wales's Rob Austin says drivers need to be careful.
3: Just some advice to people though, look, we are experiencing some icy conditions, so if you're heading down there, please, if you're going to be going into the national parks, please make sure that you have your snow chains, drive to conditions, slow down a little bit.
0: Checking sport for you now. North Melbourne will be drawing on its WA fan base for support when they take on the top of the ladder Fremantle tomorrow in regional Bunbury. The Kangaroos have 7 players hailing from over west. Pakistan has won the men's one-day cricket series against Australia 2-1, winning Game 3 by 4 wickets, Australia losing 7 for just 38 runs. And Formula One's Las Vegas Grand Prix will run until at least 2037.
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0: Yama You Mob, you're speaking with Barbara Woman Caroline Kell on Jar Jar We're on Country. I'm from Blackwattle Coaching and Consulting, and you are listening to 3K&D, Cool and Deadly, and Stay Deadly, You Mob.
1: Yeah. Damn. I feel like John Wick, empty clips. Yeah. Empty clips.

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Songs that'll make you feel deadly, songs that'll make you want to dance around the house. I'm here and I'm live every Friday afternoon from 2 to 3 p.m. Koori Classics on 3KND, cool and deadly.

0: Jesus Christ. Hallelujah. I buy that shit before I even know the price. Hey. This 13K up on my finger, bitch, you right. Them diamonds dancing, yeah, that boy be looking
1: nice.

0: Hello, I'm Jack Hahn. The couple that hit back at a home invader and shot their attacker are recovering well on the Gold Coast. Their daughter says it's been a tough time, but she's inspired by their courage. Diane and Keith Blessing were set upon in their Tentafield property in northwest New South Wales. Critically injured, Keith grabbed his legal firearm and shot the intruder, who's now also in a separate hospital. Kathy Blessing says it will take time to recover.
1: It has been comforting to know we have the support of the wider community. This has been deeply traumatising to our family, and no family should ever have to go through this. We're very proud of our parents and their bravery. They're recovering in the hospital here, getting excellent care.
0: One Nation is under pressure to clarify key elements of its housing policy, as the Liberals claim they have no idea. The minor party says it would limit property ownership to Australian citizens and permanent residents. They also want temporary visa holders of those from foreign nations to sell their homes within 2 years. The US president insists progress is being made in efforts to stop fighting between Israel and Hezbollah. The militant group says it's firmly rejected the terms of an American brokered deal to extend the tentative ceasefire between Israel and Lebanon, contingent on the end of Hezbollah attacks. But Donald Trump is adamant the group wants an end to the fighting.
2: And I think Hezbollah, I will tell you, they called us and they said, how about stopping? And I think you're going to see things happen over there. That's been like a little bit of a different world, but it's interconnected with Iran. And it would be really nice if Lebanon could have some peace.
0: Meanwhile, a United Nations peacekeeper has been killed and two others wounded in a bombing attack on southeast Lebanon. In other news, the start of the ski season in the New South Wales southern regions could see up to 10 centimetres of snow fall tonight. Thousands are expected to drive to the snowy mountains for the long weekend in that state, with extra highway patrol on duty to make sure people arrive safely. Transport for New South Wales's Rob Austin says drivers need to be careful.
3: Just some advice to people though, look, we are experiencing some icy conditions, so if you're heading down there, please, if you're going to be going into the national parks, please make sure that you have your snow chains, drive to conditions, slow down a little bit.
0: Checking sport for you now. North Melbourne will be drawing on its WA fan base for support when they take on the top of the ladder Fremantle tomorrow in regional Bunbury. The Kangaroos have 7 players hailing from over west. Pakistan has won the men's one-day cricket series against Australia 2-1, winning Game 3 by 4 wickets, Australia losing 7 for just 38 runs. And Formula One's Las Vegas Grand Prix will run until at least 2037. G'day.

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1: Why, Nan?
0: Because I love it, Granddaughter.
1: Like what? Back to the calm again.
2: I said, blue moon of Kentucky, keep on a shining.
1: What's that old fella's name again? You know, Sweet Lips.
3: Put your sweet lips a little closer to the phone.
1: That's him. Jim Reed. Oh, no. The Beatles really not.
2: Will you still need me? Will you still feed me when I'm 64?
0: Yes, Granddaughter, Patsy Cline, Jim Reed, The Beatles and many more from that era.
1: It's cool and deadly.
0: That's right, Granddaughter. What else are you going to tell the listeners?
1: Don't forget to listen to Polly. She'll bring back old memories from your young years.
0: Sundays, Granddaughter, what time?
1: 12 to 3.
0: On 3KND. Cool.

0: Hello, I'm Jack Hahn. The couple that hit back at a home invader and shot their attacker are recovering well on the Gold Coast. Their daughter says it's been a tough time, but she's inspired by their courage. Diane and Keith Blessing were set upon in their Tentafield property in northwest New South Wales. Critically injured, Keith grabbed his legal firearm and shot the intruder, who's now also in a separate hospital. Kathy Blessing says it will take time to recover.
1: It has been comforting to know we have the support of the wider community. This has been deeply traumatising to our family, and no family should ever have to go through this. We're very proud of our parents and their bravery. They're recovering in the hospital here, getting excellent care.
0: One Nation is under pressure to clarify key elements of its housing policy, as the Liberals claim they have no idea. The minor party says it would limit property ownership to Australian citizens and permanent residents. They also want temporary visa holders of those from foreign nations to sell their homes within 2 years. The US president insists progress is being made in efforts to stop fighting between Israel and Hezbollah. The militant group says it's firmly rejected the terms of an American brokered deal to extend the tentative ceasefire between Israel and Lebanon, contingent on the end of Hezbollah attacks. But Donald Trump is adamant the group wants an end to the fighting.
2: And I think Hezbollah, I will tell you, they called us and they said, how about stopping? And I think you're going to see things happen over there. That's been like a little bit of a different world, but it's interconnected with Iran. And it would be really nice if Lebanon could have some peace.
0: Meanwhile, a United Nations peacekeeper has been killed and two others wounded in a bombing attack on southeast Lebanon. In other news, the start of the ski season in the New South Wales southern regions could see up to 10 centimetres of snow fall tonight. Thousands are expected to drive to the snowy mountains for the long weekend in that state, with extra highway patrol on duty to make sure people arrive safely. Transport for New South Wales's Rob Austin says drivers need to be careful.
3: Just some advice to people though, look, we are experiencing some icy conditions, so if you're heading down there, please, if you're going to be going into the national parks, please make sure that you have your snow chains, drive to conditions, slow down a little bit.
0: Checking sport for you now. North Melbourne will be drawing on its WA fan base for support when they take on the top of the ladder Fremantle tomorrow in regional Bunbury. The Kangaroos have 7 players hailing from over west. Pakistan has won the men's one-day cricket series against Australia 2-1, winning Game 3 by 4 wickets, Australia losing 7 for just 38 runs. And Formula One's Las Vegas Grand Prix will run until at least 2037.

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2: Yeah. I'm in right there.

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You say I'm a gambler, you say I'm a pimp, but I ain't neither one.

0: Hello, I'm Jack Hahn. The couple that hit back at a home invader and shot their attacker are recovering well on the Gold Coast. Their daughter says it's been a tough time, but she's inspired by their courage. Diane and Keith Blessing were set upon in their Tenterfield property in northwest New South Wales. Critically injured, Keith grabbed his legal firearm and shot the intruder, who's now also in a separate hospital. Kathy Blessing says it will take time to recover.
1: It has been comforting to know we have the support of the wider community. This has been deeply traumatising to our family, and no family should ever have to go through this. We're very proud of our parents and their bravery. They're recovering in the hospital here, getting excellent care.
0: One Nation is under pressure to clarify key elements of its housing policy, as the Liberals claim they have no idea. The minor party says it would limit property ownership to Australian citizens and permanent residents. They also want temporary visa holders, of those from foreign nations, to sell their homes within 2 years. The US president insists progress is being made in efforts to stop fighting between Israel and Hezbollah. The militant group says it's firmly rejected the terms of an American brokered deal to extend the tentative ceasefire between Israel and Lebanon, contingent on the end of Hezbollah attacks. But Donald Trump is adamant the group wants an end to the fighting.
2: And I think Hezbollah, I will tell you, they called us and they said, how about stopping? And I think you're going to see things happen over there. That's been like a little bit of a different world, but it's interconnected with Iran. And it would be really nice if Lebanon could have some peace.
0: Meanwhile, a United Nations peacekeeper has been killed and two others wounded in a bombing attack on southeast Lebanon. In other news, the start of the ski season in the New South Wales southern regions could see up to 10 centimetres of snow fall tonight. Thousands are expected to drive to the snowy mountains for the long weekend in that state, with extra highway patrol on duty to make sure people arrive safely. Transport for New South Wales's Rob Austin says drivers need to be careful.
3: Just some advice to people though, look, we are experiencing some icy conditions, so if you're heading down there, please, if you're going to be going into the national parks, please make sure that you have your snow chains, drive to conditions, slow down a little bit.
0: Checking sport for you now. North Melbourne will be drawing on its WA fan base for support when they take on the top of the ladder Fremantle tomorrow in regional Bunbury. The Kangaroos have 7 players hailing from over west. Pakistan has won the men's one-day cricket series against Australia 2-1, winning Game 3 by 4 wickets, Australia losing 7 for just 38 runs. And Formula One's Las Vegas Grand Prix will run until at least 2037.

This fella song, all about the Aboriginal people, colored people, black people long Australia. Us people want our land back. We want them rights. We want them fair deal, all same long white man. Now this man long Canberra, he been talking about a brand new day. Us people been waiting for this young for 200 years, you know. Don't know how much longer we gotta wait. And boy, it's making me slack.

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They've been say, hey, what's your working experience? I've been tell them I got nothing. They've been say, how come?

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Making me slack. Brand new day.

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1: Chris
0: from Simply Bushed.
1: And you're listening to 3KND.
0: Cool and Deadly.
1: Yeah.
0: That's all. Goodbye.

0: Hello, I'm Jack Hahn. The couple that hit back at a home invader and shot their attacker are recovering well on the Gold Coast. Their daughter says it's been a tough time, but she's inspired by their courage. Diane and Keith Blessing were set upon in their Tentafield property in northwest New South Wales. Critically injured, Keith grabbed his legal firearm and shot the intruder, who's now also in a separate hospital. Kathy Blessing says it will take time to recover.
1: It has been comforting to know we have the support of the wider community. This has been deeply traumatising to our family, and no family should ever have to go through this. We're very proud of our parents and their bravery. They're recovering in the hospital here, getting excellent care.
0: One Nation is under pressure to clarify key elements of its housing policy, as the Liberals claim they have no idea. The minor party says it would limit property ownership to Australian citizens and permanent residents. They also want temporary visa holders of those from foreign nations to sell their homes within 2 years. The US president insists progress is being made in efforts to stop fighting between Israel and Hezbollah. The militant group says it's firmly rejected the terms of an American brokered deal to extend the tentative ceasefire between Israel and Lebanon, contingent on the end of Hezbollah attacks. But Donald Trump is adamant the group wants an end to the fighting.
2: And I think Hezbollah, I will tell you, they called us and they said, how about stopping? And I think you're going to see things happen over there. That's been like a little bit of a different world, but it's interconnected with Iran. And it would be really nice if Lebanon could have some peace.
0: Meanwhile, a United Nations peacekeeper has been killed and two others wounded in a bombing attack on southeast Lebanon. In other news, the start of the ski season in the New South Wales southern regions could see up to 10 centimetres of snow fall tonight. Thousands are expected to drive to the snowy mountains for the long weekend in that state, with extra highway patrol on duty to make sure people arrive safely. Transport for New South Wales's Rob Austin says drivers need to be careful.
3: Just some advice to people though, look, we are experiencing some icy conditions, so if you're heading down there, please, if you're going to be going into the national parks, please make sure that you have your snow chained, drive to conditions, slow down a little bit.
0: Checking sport for you now. North Melbourne will be drawing on its WA fan base for support when they take on the top of the ladder Fremantle tomorrow in regional Bunbury. The Kangaroos have 7 players hailing from over west. Pakistan has won the men's one-day cricket series against Australia 2-1, winning Game 3 by 4 wickets, Australia losing 7 for just 38 runs. And Formula One's Las Vegas Grand Prix will run until at least 2037.

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G'day there, countrymen down in Victoria. It's Troy Cassidaly here. I love 3KND Cool and Deadly. They've supported me for many, many years, and I love supporting them. 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

3 3 3 3 3 3 3 3 3 3 3 3 3 3 3 3 3 3 3 3 3 3 3 3 3 3 3 3 3 3 3 3 3 3 3 3 3 3 3 3 3 3 3 3 3 3 3 3 3 3 3 3 3 3 3 3 3 3 3 3 3 3 3 3 3 3 3 3 3 3 3 3 3 3 3 3 3 3 3 3 3 3 3 3 3 3 3 3 3 3 3 3 3 3 3 3 3 3 3 3 3 3 3 3 3 3 3 3 3 3 3 3 3 3 3 3 3 3 3 3 3 3 3 3 3 3 3 3 3 3 3 3 3 3 3 3 3 3 3 3 3 3 3 3 3 3 3 3 3 3 3 3 3 3 3 3 3 3 3 3 3 3 3 3 3 3 3 3 3 3 3 3 3 3 3 3 3 3 3 3 3 3 3 3 3 3 3 3 3

so we'll be fine in the next life and beyond. I don't wanna hurt you more. Mine's hurt when my heart is torn. 'Cause I don't know if I can wait.

0: Hello, I'm Jack Hahn. The couple that hit back at a home invader and shot their attacker are recovering well on the Gold Coast. Their daughter says it's been a tough time, but she's inspired by their courage. Diane and Keith Blessing were set upon in their Tenterfield property in northwest New South Wales. Critically injured, Keith grabbed his legal firearm and shot the intruder, who's now also in a separate hospital. Kathy Blessing says it will take time to recover.
1: It has been comforting to know we have the support of the wider community. This has been deeply traumatising to our family, and no family should ever have to go through this. We're very proud of our parents and their bravery. They're recovering in the hospital here, getting excellent care.
0: One Nation is under pressure to clarify key elements of its housing policy, as the Liberals claim they have no idea. The minor party says it would limit property ownership to Australian citizens and permanent residents. They also want temporary visa holders, of those from foreign nations, to sell their homes within 2 years. The US president insists progress is being made in efforts to stop fighting between Israel and Hezbollah. The militant group says it's firmly rejected the terms of an American brokered deal to extend the tentative ceasefire between Israel and Lebanon, contingent on the end of Hezbollah attacks. But Donald Trump is adamant the group wants an end to the fighting.
2: And I think Hezbollah, I will tell you, they called us and they said, how about stopping? And I think you're going to see things happen over there. That's been like a little bit of a different world, but it's interconnected with Iran. And it would be really nice if Lebanon could have some peace.
0: Meanwhile, a United Nations peacekeeper has been killed and two others wounded in a bombing attack on southeast Lebanon. In other news, the start of the ski season in the New South Wales southern regions could see up to 10 centimetres of snow fall tonight. Thousands are expected to drive to the snowy mountains for the long weekend in that state, with extra highway patrol on duty to make sure people arrive safely. Transport for New South Wales's Rob Austin says drivers need to be careful.
3: Just some advice to people though, look, we are experiencing some icy conditions, so if you're heading down there, please, if you're going to be going into the national parks, please make sure that you have your snow chains, drive to conditions, slow down a little bit.
0: Checking sport for you now. North Melbourne will be drawing on its WA fan base for support when they take on the top of the ladder Fremantle tomorrow in regional Bunbury. The Kangaroos have 7 players hailing from over west. Pakistan has won the men's one-day cricket series against Australia 2-1, winning Game 3 by 4 wickets, Australia losing 7 for just 38 runs. And Formula One's Las Vegas Grand Prix will run until at least 2037. G'day.

0: kill us, but you could never kill us. Oh, oh, oh.
1: Hi, this is Bala B from Thursday Island, and you're listening to 3KND Cool and Deadly.

0: Hello, I'm Jack Hahn. The couple that hit back at a home invader and shot their attacker are recovering well on the Gold Coast. Their daughter says it's been a tough time, but she's inspired by their courage. Diane and Keith Blessing were set upon in their Tenterfield property in northwest New South Wales. Critically injured, Keith grabbed his legal firearm and shot the intruder, who's now also in a separate hospital. Kathy Blessing says it will take time to recover.
1: It has been comforting to know we have the support of the wider community. This has been deeply traumatising to our family, and no family should ever have to go through this. We're very proud of our parents and their bravery. They're recovering in the hospital here, getting excellent care.
0: One Nation is under pressure to clarify key elements of its housing policy, as the Liberals claim they have no idea. The minor party says it would limit property ownership to Australian citizens and permanent residents. They also want temporary visa holders out of those from foreign nations to sell their homes within 2 years. The US president insists progress is being made in efforts to stop fighting between Israel and Hezbollah. The militant group says it's firmly rejected the terms of an American brokered deal to extend the tentative ceasefire between Israel and Lebanon, contingent on the end of Hezbollah attacks. But Donald Trump is adamant the group wants an end to the fighting.
2: And I think Hezbollah, I will tell you, they called us and they said, how about stopping? And I think you're going to see things happen over there. That's been like a little bit of a different world, but it's interconnected with Iran. And it would be really nice if Lebanon could have some peace.
0: Meanwhile, a United Nations peacekeeper has been killed and two others wounded in a bombing attack on southeast Lebanon. In other news, the start of the ski season in the New South Wales southern regions could see up to 10 centimetres of snow fall tonight. Thousands are expected to drive to the snowy mountains for the long weekend in that state, with extra highway patrol on duty to make sure people arrive safely. Transport for New South Wales's Rob Austin says drivers need to be careful.
3: Just some advice to people though, look, we are experiencing some icy conditions, so if you're heading down there, please, if you're going to be going into the national parks, please make sure that you have your snow chains, drive to conditions, slow down a little bit.
0: Checking sport for you now. North Melbourne will be drawing on its WA fan base for support when they take on the top of the ladder Fremantle tomorrow in regional Bunbury. The Kangaroos have 7 players hailing from over west. Pakistan has won the men's one-day cricket series against Australia 2-1, winning Game 3 by 4 wickets, Australia losing 7 for just 38 runs. And Formula One's Las Vegas Grand Prix will run until at least 2037.

movement swept across Australia in the 1960s. Many people fought for their basic human rights. The right to walk into shops, cinemas, try on clothes, swim in a public pool, to buy a cuppa from a local cafe, and of course the right to vote. They are part of the movement changing the world. One man, Eddie Gweki Mabo, took the fight to the highest establishments in the land. He challenged the most powerful laws of the country. A legacy of a courageous man, a freedom fighter, a deep thinker, a free spirit, a father, son and brother. A person connected to the history and a visionary that saw long into the future. He knew that things must change.

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2: Hey Australia, Optus social media manager Faizo here. We've read lots of comments. The good, the bad, and the grumpy. A bit like this one. I'm so done with scammers. We want you to know, we're on it. Optus's scam technology has blocked over 890 million scam calls and texts since 2020. Protecting Aussies from scams? We're on it.

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0: Hello, I'm Jack Hahn. The couple that hit back at a home invader and shot their attacker are recovering well on the Gold Coast. Their daughter says it's been a tough time, but she's inspired by their courage. Diane and Keith Blessing were set upon in their Tenterfield property in northwest New South Wales. Critically injured, Keith grabbed his legal firearm and shot the intruder, who's now also in a separate hospital. Kathy Blessing says it will take time to recover.
1: It has been comforting to know we have the support of the wider community. This has been deeply traumatising to our family, and no family should ever have to go through this. We're very proud of our parents and their bravery. They're recovering in the hospital here, getting excellent care.
0: One Nation is under pressure to clarify key elements of its housing policy, as the Liberals claim they have no idea. The minor party says it would limit property ownership to Australian citizens and permanent residents. They also want temporary visa holders of those from foreign nations to sell their homes within 2 years. The US president insists progress is being made in efforts to stop fighting between Israel and Hezbollah. The militant group says it's firmly rejected the terms of an American brokered deal to extend the tentative ceasefire between Israel and Lebanon, contingent on the end of Hezbollah attacks. But Donald Trump is adamant the group wants an end to the fighting.
2: And I think Hezbollah, I will tell you, they called us and they said, how about stopping? And I think you're going to see things happen over there. That's been like a little bit of a different world, but it's interconnected with Iran. And it would be really nice if Lebanon could have some peace.
0: Meanwhile, a United Nations peacekeeper has been killed and two others wounded in a bombing attack on southeast Lebanon. In other news, the start of the ski season in the New South Wales southern regions could see up to 10 centimetres of snow fall tonight. Thousands are expected to drive to the snowy mountains for the long weekend in that state, with extra highway patrol on duty to make sure people arrive safely. Transport for New South Wales's Rob Austin says drivers need to be careful.
3: Just some advice to people though, look, we are experiencing some icy conditions, so if you're heading down there, please, if you're going to be going into the national parks, please make sure that you have your snow chains, drive to conditions, slow down a little bit.
0: Checking sport for you now. North Melbourne will be drawing on its WA fan base for support when they take on the top of the ladder Fremantle tomorrow in regional Bunbury. The Kangaroos have 7 players hailing from over west. Pakistan has won the men's one-day cricket series against Australia 2-1, winning Game 3 by 4 wickets, Australia losing 7 for just 38 runs. And Formula One's Las Vegas Grand Prix will run until at least 2037.

Well, it cost me $30 to fix my budgie, when the little blighter only cost me $5. The veterinary surgeon saw me coming, but I had to keep my feathered friend alive. He was shaking on his perch, the kids were crying, the family gathered round his little cage. I said, I think it's time we got a new one. That's when the family went into a rage. Oh, the waiting room ponged like a rat house, with heartworms and lungworms and lice, and a Persian had her eye on my shoebox. I suppose you thought our budgie might be nice. Well, the bird shit on the veterinary surgeon. I heard him say, the dirty little chick. Guess he wondered why I didn't use my brains.

Well, it cost me $30 to fix my budgie, when the little blighter only cost me $5. And the bludger wakes me early in the morning, it's got me puzzled how he survives. One night I'll feed him to the tomcat, instead of worrying about him when we go away. No one wants to feed a shitty budgie when everyone's on holiday. Oh, antibiotics for his colour, 2 drops a day on his beak, some powder on the nose for his feathers,

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Who would think we could ever be touched by a total stranger?

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0: Good morning, I'm Chris McCarthy. Astronauts aboard the International Space Station have avoided having to abandon the craft after an air leak triggered emergency procedures. Russian cosmonauts had to patch up cracks leading to a worsening air leak in an aging module, ground control staff issuing the order to retreat to the safety of an escape craft.
1: Crew Dragon established safe haven, and if we need to suit up, we will do that once we're inside the Dragon. We will not suit up prior.
0: Prime Minister Anthony Albanese will meet with his New Zealand counterpart in Queensland today. The pair will discuss ways of driving economic growth, boosting defence cooperation and enhancing engagement in the Pacific. The two leaders will also address a round table with business leaders from both nations. A coroner has found the terror attack killing of a police accountant in Sydney could not have been prevented. Madeline McNeil reports.
2: Curtis Cheng was heading home from his job at police headquarters in October 2015 when he was fatally shot by 15-year-old Farhad Jabbar Khalil Muhammad in a religiously motivated attack. 11 years on, a coronial inquest has found the teenager had only been radicalised in the month before the killing, and the attack itself was planned just hours in advance. The coroner concluded the limited time frame and a lack of intelligence to suggest the teen was an active participant in plans to carry out an identified terror attack meant there was not enough time for authorities to intervene. Madeline McNeil, Sydney.
0: Australia's eSafety Commissioner has broken ranks with the federal government, labelling the under-16 social media ban a blunt force approach. Julie Inman Grant says the legislation was drafted very quickly and has left her regulator with a lack of potent powers to take on big tech. Latest data has revealed 70% of children are successfully bypassing the restrictions. As scores of travellers take to the road this long weekend, concerns have been raised over caravan wastewater. Due to the surge of popularity in caravans and campervans, the toilet waste is adding pressure to regional water systems. Flinders University's Rajeshka Indella says chemicals are to blame and could end up blocking wastewater stations.
3: They're not quenched and, you know, it broken down into other byproducts. It could end up, a large concentration could end up after the long holiday period.
0: And snow sports lovers are this morning making their way to the slopes to secure first tracks of the Australian ski season. Checking sport, the Western Bulldogs have come from behind to topple the Hawks in front of nearly 60,000 fans at the MCG. The Dogs overturning a 29-point deficit by scoring 8-1 in the second half, winning 77-71. The Storm have continued their impressive record against the Knights at home, Melbourne holding off Newcastle 32-30 at Amy Park. And Ferrari has locked out first and second in both practice sessions for the Monaco Grand Prix. More headlines coming up soon. I'm Chris McCarthy.

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1: Uncle, what are you up to? I thought you loaded that fishing gear into the ute last night.
2: Yeah, then I had to unload it all to see what I loaded. And now I'm loading it again. It's tricky business planning for a fishing trip, you know.
1: Yeah, I guess you're right. But once we get there, it's going to be nice and peaceful. Out on country with just you and me. Speaking of being out on country, maybe we'll have some time to yarn about that retirement stuff we started looking at the other day.
2: Yeah, that'll be good. You know, planning for retirement can also feel like tricky business, or feel like something that just isn't for us mob.
1: I don't think you're alone in feeling that way. But planning for retirement doesn't just help us, but our family too. And when we looked at that MoneySmart website, it helped to think about what it could look like for us, as well as what we can do now to plan for it, right?
2: It did make me feel better. I reckon more mob should check MoneySmart out. Thinking about a plan for your retirement is important for all of us.
1: Yeah. And speaking of plans, let me give you a hand loading the rest of this fishing stuff. If we load it all just right, we might actually have some room for our camping gear and some food.
2: As if we're going to need food with all the fish we're going to be reeling in. And for you mob listening out there, don't forget to check out MoneySmart. It's a free, independent source of information that can help you plan your retirement future today. You can find out more at moneysmart.gov.au/retirement.
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0: You there, Uncle? I got all the shopping for when the family's here this weekend.
1: Whoa! All the shopping is right. That looks like you bought everything in the store. We're not feeding the whole community.
0: Nah, just the kids and their kids and your brothers and then you, of course. It takes a bit of planning to make sure there's enough for all of us. Everything's a bit crazy when that mob is all here, in a good way. So I'm keen to at least have the food under control. Anyway, what have you been up to?
1: I was on that Money Smart website because that's another thing we're really trying to get under control, our super and our retirement. I was looking at that information on super again. It helped make it a bit easier to understand.
0: Oh, I'm glad you're doing that. I'll join you in a minute if you help me finish unloading the car. I want to check out that super calculator again and watch a couple more of those deadly videos they have on there. It's great they have some resources specifically for mob.
1: Yeah, I wish we'd known about Money Smart earlier, but it makes me feel good that we're starting to take control and think about what our retirement could look like. That's not just going to help us, it's going to help our family too. Oh, hey, you got those apples I like. I better taste test a few to make sure they're okay.
0: Maybe you shouldn't be helping me to unload this stuff. You're going to eat half of it before the family arrives.
1: Nah, just a couple of apples. Oh, and maybe one or two of these. And for you mob listening out there, don't forget to check out Money Smart. 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

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Check it out.

Manuel came from Portugal. He grew up near Madeira. Joined his uncle in South Africa when he was just 14. A labourer, then a fruiterer. Mr. Rex the butcher. Now he's Manuel the dry cleaner in the south of Sydney town.

0: Uncle, what are you up to? I thought you loaded that fishing gear already.
1: Yeah, but then I had to unload it all to see what I loaded. 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

0: Good morning, I'm Chris McCarthy. The Prime Minister will hold meetings with his New Zealand counterpart in Queensland today, federal politics reporter Nelson Scott.
1: Christopher Luxon is in Noosa for the annual Australia-New Zealand leaders meeting. He'll hold talks with Anthony Albanese about finding ways to drive economic growth, boost defence cooperation and enhance engagement in the Pacific. The pair will also address a roundtable with business leaders from both nations to deepen bilateral investment. The meetings come on the 75th anniversary of the alliance under the ANZUS Treaty. Mr. Luxon will return home this evening. Nelson Scott, Canberra.
0: The federal government has tasked the Productivity Commission with finding ways to boost Australia's housing supply and fix the affordability crisis. Commission Chair Danielle Wood says increasing supply would be a more effective way of cooling property markets than the budget's controversial tax changes. Recommendations will be handed to the Treasurer early next year to help drag house prices back in line with average wages. A rural New South Wales community has erupted in anger after police refused to rule out charging a 75-year-old pensioner who shot an alleged home intruder. Keith Blessing and his wife remain in hospital after being stabbed in their bed at their Torrington home on Thursday. Locals confronted police at a town hall meeting after an inspector told residents they should try to run away rather than fight back during a home invasion. Five astronauts aboard the International Space Station have been forced to take emergency shelter and prepare for evacuation amid an escalating air leak. Members of the American, French and Russian crew were ordered into their docked SpaceX capsule for 2 hours. Scrutiny is mounting against Andrew Mountbatten-Windsor after revelations he secretly pocketed rental cash from properties on his royal estate. A newly released report shows the former prince charged tenants to live in cottages at Royal Lodge, despite living at the property himself for over 20 years rent-free. Former UK Home Office Minister Norman Baker has told Sky News it's outrageous for the public purse.
2: Because all money, first of all, should go to the Crown Estates, and the Crown Estates then pays money from its profits to the government. So we are, in fact, as taxpayers, subsidising money to go into Andrew's pocket.
0: And the Sunshine State is today celebrating Queensland Day. June 6 marks the 167th anniversary of the state formally separating from the colony of New South Wales in 1859. Checking sport, the Hawks head into their bye after a night of wasteful kicking to lose by 6 points against the Bulldogs. Hawthorn went into the second half of the game leading by nearly 5 goals before the Dogs booted 8-1. Tennis world number 2 Alexander Zverev has locked in his best chance yet at a first major title, the German winning through to the French Open final where he'll face 10th seed Flavio Cabolli. And Ferrari's Lewis Hamilton has topped the timesheets in practice of the Monaco Grand Prix. More headlines coming up soon. I'm Chris McCarthy.

Namara. Wada, this is Claire Hayes, and you are listening to 3KNE, Cool and Deadly Radio in Melbourne. Kalamura.

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1: The floorboards let out their usual creak, and the fly screen door its oilless squeak. And somehow it's always been this way, as Scully steps out to start his day. And though this symphony is played way off, there's a second movement down by the trough. A set of ears prick, then they twist, 'cause it's a tune they've never missed. Quickly now it's a stretch and a shake, a cloud of dust floats in its wake. Free at last and off the chain, followed by the same old refrain. "Come on, Jess," she hears him say, "get up now and on the tray." Jess wags her tail and springs straight on, but senses now there's something wrong. No pat today or any praise, and Scully's sure keen to get underway. 'Cause Jess didn't know about the strike last night, nor the place next door being fully alight. So leaning out, her eyes set straight, their battered ute flies through the gate. Over paddock and over hill, nothing in the back is staying still. Fencing gear slides across steel plate, her dancing feet no time to wait. Now the ute's in a full-blown slide. Jess doesn't have time to wonder why. The front wheel finds a wombat hole. Now how in the hell didn't they roll? Finally now they reach a crest, and that crazy ute comes to rest. Get off now and come behind. That's an order you don't decline. Scully and Kelpie walk as one, as wind and smoke take out the sun. And while they slowly look about, they feel real danger reaching out. Scully points out beyond the hill, but Jess already knows the drill. "Go way back, Jess," she hears him say, but the black and tan's already on her way. "There, up there, that's our mob. Go save 'em, Jess, that's your job." But try as he might to fix his gaze, the little Kelpie is lost to the haze. Now wind and fire have taken hold, and where it's heading turns him cold. Straight for the mob, and his little Jess. "My God," he says, "what a flaming mess." Scully stands a while, a shattered man. What has he done to his black and tan? But as dusk gives way to an angry night, he's got to help his mates out in the fight. What seems like minutes is really hours, as the firefight swallows up all their powers. A new day dawns and the battle's done. But seeing what's left, it's hardly won. Every bloke has given his best, and all they want to do is rest. Twisted posts and tortured fences, the still smouldering ground dulling senses, till one of the blokes lets out a shout, "Hey, Scully, what's that about?" They stared as one up the blackened hill, and what they saw is legend still. A huge mob of ewes and lambs, steered by a Kelpie towards the dam. Now, no one's sure what happened that night, but it must have been an amazing fight, as that little Jess had got her mob simply because it was her job. So next time you see a ute underway with an Aussie Kelpie on the tray, spare a thought for what you've just seen. The greatest dog that's ever been.

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4: Yes, good morning. And the weather situation. Sunny winds east to southeasterly 15 to 25 kilometres per hour, tending east to northeasterly 20 to 30 kilometres per hour. In the morning then, tending east to southeasterly 15 to 20 kilometres per hour in the late afternoon. And the daytime temperatures between 27 and 33 degrees. There's no fire danger rated for the whole of the Kimberleys. At 5 o'clock this morning was a high tide of 9.75. At 11:34 will be a low tide of 3.20. And this afternoon at 5:02 will be a high tide of 10.11 meters.
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4: 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And I'm Gordon Marshall. I'm taking you right through till 10 o'clock right here on 6DBY. 3 minutes after 7, and we're going through till 10 to some great country music. Sit back, relax, and listen to the Saturday Country Bumpkin Show. A bit of Angus and Cammy Smith Brothers from Robin, and here's a instrumental of theirs called Pilbara Blend from their album called Pilbara Blend of Country Music.

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1: Yes, you sure are listening to the Saturday Country Bumpkin Show. There was Mr. Haggard there with I'm a Lonesome Fugitive and Don Williams. I'll never be in love again. Mr. Dusty with Where Country Is and Angus and Cammy Smith with Pilbara Blend of Country Music right here on 60BY 97.9 FM. 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
1: Yes, you sure are. 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
2: Yes, you sure are. And, yeah, that was quite good. And, yeah, Warren H. Williams' mother never warned me about someone like you. And Alex Beckett with The Sound of the Bush. And Danny and Waylon Maher with Mount Elizabeth Station. And Lindsay Hammond, Red Wings. That's a beautiful instrumental there, so I hope everybody enjoyed that medley of instrumentals by Lindsay Hammond. A bit of Dolly Parton coming up now. Here's a song to Daddy, so if you got a daddy there with you, this song's for all you guys.

There's no mail, said the warden, as he passes me and leaves me with my memories and my dreams. Question comes to me,

0: G'day friends, it's Troy Cassadaly here. You're with my good friend Gordon Marshall right here on the Saturday Country Bumpkin Show on 6DBY.
1: Yes, you sure are, Mr. Kevin Gunn there with Can't Wait to Set My Sights on Home, Ginger Coxford Across the River, Don Charlie Pride there with So Afraid of Losing You, and Dolly Parton with a To Daddy, so to all your daddies out there. Here's a little bit of Dead Ringer Band coming up for you with Australian Sun. It's going to take us to the top of the hour.

0: Yeah, there you go with Dead Ringer Band and Australian Sun taking us to the top of the hour. We're going to go now to a few messages and be back with the second hour of some great country music.
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0: Yes, and Kimberley weather, sunny winds east to southeasterly 15 to 25 kilometres per hour, tending east to northeasterly 20 to 30 kilometres per hour in the morning, and then tending east to southeasterly 15 to 20 kilometres per hour in the late afternoon. At daytime temperatures between 27 and 33 degrees. There is no fire danger rated for the whole of the Kimberleys. At 5 a.m. this morning was a high tide of 9.75. At 11:34, it's a low tide of 3.20. And this afternoon at 5:02 will be a high tide of 10.11 of a meter.
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0: Yes, you sure can listen to some great country music going around this great country. We got some more great songs and instrumentals and coming up for you guys. So I hope you sit back, relax, and listen to the Country Bumpkin. It's 3 after 8 going right to little 10. And a big shout out to Mark and Tanya Binbaka, John and Nolene Lee, Ginger and Mary Cox, Mrs. Ross, and Brother J.W., Stephen Victor, and Nyabra Bamba, Mim Julie, Yago Danny Calwan, and Yago and Sissin, Jim Logurany, and all my family in Bijadanga, Beagle Bay, Jadigan, One Arm Point, and Paravadu, and number one fan, Saline, and all the Cox family, and to my sister Liz and BJ. So I hope you guys are all listening to the Saturday Country Bumpkin Show, and having a fantastic Saturday evening.